0: draw all men to me. You know, when he draws you just as you are. 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He draws you married, he
1: 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Whatever I'm in, and when you come into his presence,
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Shado Salese. The heavens will shift in your favor. Ah, Gadosha, in this particular month. Eh, Manosha, Shado Shalese, every long standing delay shall be broken. Bado Shaliga, Shado Salosha, divine favor and dominion shall locate you from the north, south, east, and the west. 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Empire Ubon was Abu Sumimu, Gadosha Ebek, she was through. I'm also Ayajima Eddie Amao. You'll enjoy open heavens, you'll enjoy divine favor, you'll enjoy unstoppable advancement in this particular month. So God is so Laza. You are blessed. You are blessed. You are blessed. You are blessed. You are blessed in every area of your life in this particular month. In the name of the Father, the Son, and the Holy Spirit, so shall it be. So shall it be. So shall it be. God bless you. I love you so much. It's time for Daily Meal. I'll be back in a

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1: Open your Bible. Open your heart. Open your life to God's truth. Welcome to Mokpa, Daily Mealtime. Your breakthrough may begin with one verse, one promise, one encounter.
0: Today's
1: Stay
0: word
1: with us.
0: Is
1: for
0: today's
1: Mokpa
0: strength.
1: Daily Meal.
0: Don't miss
1: By
0: your
1: Reverend
0: daily meal.
1: Obi.
0: Today's word is today's strength. Don't miss your daily meal. Today's word is today's strength. Don't miss your daily meal.
1: Your breakthrough may begin with one verse, one promise, one encounter. Stay with us for Mokpa Daily Meal by Reverend Obi.

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0: Manosha. 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The review. The review. A toda. A bit my sasa wa yidi. I said, yeah, I said, won't think I mean, can't walk brim. But I don't just want you all. What I say, Yanko Paul Rimfini Mau, Nani Rimfuda, Zido Shalaba, Michelle Combia, too, Bissu said, Wura, Gadosha, Gadosha, Umbre, ah, a year with Yanko Paul and Kaye, Yamin Kaye Brim, a break, and Yami, a Kai will be, Sabrenuna will remain, Shadosha, Gadosha, in your month of. Gedosha labadosha decorated for favor and dominion. I prophesy over your life that God shall remember you. God will remember you.
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0: See, kasi nyakopo bekawa. 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What I say, aha, ni rain fee at yet. Wow, ni nyami at the rich me fee bibi. The Bible can say, Unyakopo a kai, or kai a richela. And yes, if you are not a chessy Nyakopo sran, Unyami a day, Unyamin sashe, a soul, Rachel, so, and I say, Rahel, so. Emma Buniena na Tranesu in Fibi Brino, Sabuni Yeno, a troye de a true child. Nyakopon, Onono, Onia Refie, Nipane were Refie. What I say? Nyakopon, Onia Refie, O Yakopoa, or kind of ma adichibia. Nam, Wasuma me say, Mekanji will be say, Wakayo, Sabusumi. The Lord remembered Rachel or Rahel. He listened to her and enabled her to conceive. God remembered Rachel. He remembered Rachel. He listened to her. He hearkened to her. 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You are remembered by God in this particular month.
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0: 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Shadosha, so Nami Kai will pay the humor problem done in Witty, our bravo. 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
0: Shelo Shalaba. 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
0: You are your right hand, what's the name? 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Shadosha, wo hu afoforo se wo nyin se na wo Shadosha, wa endure the befriend with deep disappointment. 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

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God will remember you. 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

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Yes. When I make I will pay. No, when I go for where you appear. And the amount was so. So was true. And we are Wabrabu. A bina is see Ewa Rahel Breman as a Rachel Breman. When I mean to me, Kyle. No, when I was a. Or Kyle pay. No, be quiet. Or Kaiwa no a yen century. Or Kaiwa na all restore.

0: had the papa to me, see. So my cousin said, God is a God of victory. And so when he steps into your case, failure must step out. God is a God of healing. When he steps into your case, infirmities must step out. He's a God of success. When he steps into your case, the failures in your life must check out. He's a God of light. When he steps into your case, darkness must disappear. Different divine intervention. 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When you are remembered by God, what has been lost, delayed, or stolen in your life can be restored.
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0: So many characters on Yakupan genetics say, the memory of God is not like ours. It is active, faithful, and full of purpose. Say, Yakupan, now genetics in the party, now in a year, Juma. A yet juma, I will no credit any butayim. It is a brand young coupon and kaye ato will be sooner. Now the new run the butayim, or the new run the no credit, or the new run in shrimp. Adibia yosibia, Gado shalabad, Yakupon refuno, ewo mono, and then a creditor. Because when Yakupon or one kaye,
1: laid an ornament of grace,
0: some man shall listen, Gadosha ba, Gadise. My God. And God remembered Rachel. And God hearkened to her.
1: Favor with
0: your prayers are answered when you are remembered by God. Or see, no yami kind, no yami, when yami a de tino, when yami kind, when yakupo tino, Mashan come there to us, Dada, Sebosumi, when yakupo, Manosha, Ebe Yejuma, Edi Amao, Ejina won Pibosu, and it's a man found Pibo in the Agrosabosumi, Shado Shalaza, Manosha, the Nebosumi Cabri and found Pibo in the Agro, Shado Shah, Gatese, Shado Salesa. Gadosha, Manosha. The promises of God are fulfilled in your life when you are remembered by Him. God remembers to fulfill His promises. Zidosha, you enter into your season of divine visitation when you are remembered by God. So Osho Kaiwo said, Okai Rachel now, Ura. Umbre a eye osro and sashe ebrim ebre a osro ebe sawa brabo urem na emuna we urem osro abe sawa bi abrabo sabusumi sola shola. 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
1: In the dominion of the King.
0: When I near will be Rachel, I would hear no, will be Apro, Abrawa Kainima. Expect open doors in this particular month. Sola Shola Sosa Prasa. Expect your stagnation or the stagnation in your life to shift to speedy progress. Yes. Also kaupe na adibia jina fa kubia no hwani mu se gadosha gadaga badose prase jedo shaleza share any muser, legal sha, and Danny and him crow and temso any harrison. Intimi who be a wunya and canco and temso any harrison, sa Musumia Yorubi. Uncommon favor shall be your portion. Your losses shall be recovered this month. Shido Salaza. Zilo Shadaba, the delays in your life shall be reversed, whether they like it or not. Manosha, expect answers, answers to your prayers, answers to your prayers this month. Yes, yes, yes. Sola Sha, Empire, Inyemwaye, Abrawasura Kainipa. Shenim say Umpai be a wabubuguo, Sabu Sumi, Ninine Frases, a Danwedi. Expect it to experience it. And God remembered Rachel, and God hearkened to her and opened her womb.
1: Decorated.
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And femfi wa brabo so. Ewo Yesu Christ Nazareth Nino. Edim. That is your prayer. By the authority of Jesus Christ, as I pray now, I apply the blood of Jesus Christ of Nazareth afresh to wash and cover my realms afresh and speak Gadoshalasa to break every yoke of stagnancy existing against any part of my life. In Jesus' name, come on! Apply the blood.

speaker, armador, the others, arms and breaker, the mediocre, a stagnancy, a system, a cancer, any dimension of my life, known and unknown, the armador, the armador, shangabata, licantos, the armador, the armador, shinadasa, come on, come on. Come on, play the blood, the others, play the blood, play the blood, the others, let the blood wash, let the blood wash, let the blood wash, let the blood wash, the emotion, the emotion, the emotion, the emotion, the emotion, the emotion, the emotion, the emotion, the emotion, the emotion, the emotion, the emotion, the emotion, the emotion, the emotion, the emotion, the emotion, the emotion, the emotion, the emotion, the emotion, the emotion, the emotion, the emotion, the emotion, the emotion, the emotion, the emotion, the emotion, the emotion, the emotion, the emotion, the emotion, the emotion, the emotion, the emotion, the emotion, the emotion, the emotion, the emotion, the emotion, the emotion, the emotion, the emotion, the emotion, the emotion, the emotion, the emotion, the emotion, the emotion, the emotion, the emotion, the emotion, the emotion, the emotion, the emotion, the emotion, the emotion, the emotion, the emotion, the emotion, the emotion, the emotion, the emotion, the emotion, the emotion, the emotion, the emotion, the emotion, the emotion, the emotion, the emotion, the emotion, the emotion, the emotion, the emotion, the

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0: 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By the authority of Jesus Christ.
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0: 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By the authority of Jesus Christ, as I pray now, my Father and my God, I surrender every day of this month into your hands. Go ahead of me, guide my steps, and make every path clear before me. 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

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Emotion, I surrender every day of September into your hands. 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
0: 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That is your prayer. May genuine uncle. Shadow shall have so partition. Fa won't go from almost suffer from almost suffer from if you soon so conconche. Fasa and go sana. Shadow shall fast rabbit. Mamiti and fo. I won't. Nay, a juma strong or me premosa was me. A bra will be a pro edi amamia will be para into me and to Jesus Christ of Nazareth. Nino Edimo, that is your prayer. Running a coupon and fa and was a fufro and good tissue. And he did it. Shadow shall that one year juma strong our problem sabos to me. I will be. Lee Gadosha, Abra will be Gadosha, Apro, I will draw at the amount as I approve your tumor in you. By the authority of Jesus Christ, as I pray now, my Father and my God, anoint my head afresh with the freshness of the oil of the Spirit and move in my life this man like never before, opening doors for me that no one can shut in Jesus' name. Come on!

with a freshness of the oil, he goes, they go, the boss of the spirit, he goes, they move in my life, he goes, this month, like never before, opening doors, that no one can shut, he goes, yeah, goes, come on. Come on, shut your door, shut your door, shut your door, shut your door, shut your door, shut your door, shut your door, shut your door, shut your door, shut your door, shut your door, shut your door, 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
0: I shall pray now.
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0: Let your favor rest upon my life this month.
1: Rest upon my life this month.
0: And cause me to break through.
1: And cause me to break through.
0: In places where I have struggled before.
1: Where I have struggled before.
0: In Jesus' name.
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0: Where I have struggled before. In Jesus' name. Precious one, that is your prayer. Many uncle, the friend of favor, are a free one channel. My own home or my brothers. My input to me, so my answer, my brabo, so Sabu Sumi, I hear me. Shadow, Nabra favor, and home, Ejina home, El Mabrabo, so Eye Juma, or my brabo, so now and Miamia Bia, Gado Shabaya, my bread order, my bread, El Hoda, and just a Oko pair at DB, El Baby Unsanka, Oko Embassy B, Oko Embassy B. Because of favor, I too soon to know won't struggle you. They'll give your visa to you with ease. Uko page may be Gadosha, Obre, what struggle? So be near to my eye, Gadosha, but I brought favor and a travel soon. We'll see, maybe I want Brebia. Bebia and near my uncle, ye unfound mouth. She goes, favor into Uber break through a quambi pray at the amount. Oh, that is your prayer. Sebejan Minako, my favor, and home on my brabos. Sabosumi, Nabra favor, and home in Elmesono. A baby, I'm a breda. Baby, I'm a breda. Didia me copia mensanka. I approve ya me kobo, who I am too. Tiamia, Shadosha, Nanina, a bubina, a quempue, a media. By the authority of Jesus Christ, as I pray now, my Father and my God, let your favor rest upon my life this month and cause me to break through in places where I have struggled before. In the name of Jesus, come on!

Yes, yes, yes, yes, yes, yes, yes, yes, yes, yes, yes, yes, yes, yes, yes, yes, yes, yes, yes, yes, yes, yes, yes, yes, yes, yes, yes, yes, yes, yes, yes, yes, yes, yes, yes, yes, yes, yes, yes, yes, yes, yes, yes, yes, yes, yes, yes, yes, yes, yes, yes, yes, yes, yes, yes, yes, yes, yes, yes, yes, yes, yes, yes, yes, yes, yes, yes, yes, yes, yes, yes, yes, yes, yes, yes, yes, yes, yes, yes, yes, yes, yes, yes, yes, yes, yes, yes, yes, yes, yes, yes, yes, yes, yes, yes, yes, yes, yes, yes, yes, yes, yes, yes, yes, yes, yes, yes, yes, yes, yes, yes, yes, yes, yes, yes, yes, yes, yes, yes, yes, yes, yes, yes, yes, yes, yes

Jesus' name we have prayed. Gadagaba Badagadaza. Shakakaka Bato Shalaze. By the authority.

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1: Die by fire! 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In Jesus' name,
2: Manosha. That's your prayer. I want some for Timothy for our Jubilee. I'll crown you and say, Mosumi, and even when my also a bit to us here, and Shabby, I will say a power swear, a queen be, I will say a boy amount. Nessus, I want some free, a pitcher, Musa, Gado Shaba, Obama Nema, a trip chancel. I didn't ever say a bit Roman in me to that. What one pious says, I want some launch at home. Oh, yes, we used to team, say, our bone, Sambia, Okra, Jubilee. And if you are born some full fee, some sumi are your rummy. A dear be a you which shall quen be a visa be mean, say be a shabby a whoop. I was at Ulsa a

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0: Shaliko Shalaze. 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
0: this particular month,
1: this particular month,
0: in every area of my life,
1: in every area of my life,
0: where I have experienced stagnation,
1: where I have experienced stagnation,
0: bring movement.
1: Bring movement.
0: Bring movement.
1: Bring movement.
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0: In Jesus' name.
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is the stagnation? 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In Jesus' name, precious one, that is your prayer. My Father and my God, this particular month, in every dimension of my life where I have experienced what is called stagnation, bring movement in the name of Jesus Christ of Nazareth. Empire will say, Mejanimina Kupo, Sapo Sumia Yoramutitu, Mabra Bonifrebia, the Bonifren stagnation, the castagnation, and just adding an engine and copy and to pull and put through the whole engine. I stand still. It's a car, a tea, a wattage. And could you a cup? Gadosha. What one passes, what probably for me? Say, Gina, and call the name. Gadosha. When you go on and far, they bring for the movement. Embrace a bravo foul. It can't on San Cobu, can't in for attitude. Now, and call the name. At Cheno Amakar, Intimin Kubu, and you can impede for attitude now intimate a movie. What problem for Bia, a whole? What experience in your friend stagnation? Say your spiritual life, say one life, Gadosha, what bomb pies of Munyankupono, and find a friend movement, Embra, and Yaman Frances a movie, business in a movie, financially, and Yaman a movie, Gadosha. Gada, by the authority of Jesus Christ, as I pray that my Father and my God, this particular month, in every dimension of my life, where I have experienced stagnation, bring movement, oh God. Come on!

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You want to pray right now? Shadow shall say, dear friend, change and so any adibia and kubu, our brabu, adibia, yes, stand still. 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Now, a man, then a delay. Now, what delay? 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I'm changing so be one. What braboni Fabia? Ah, dear friend, stagnation the wall. 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I was strong, Kayasu. Was strong. What trending the other show as well? Oh, yes, okay, so team. Shadows are Manose. By authority of Jesus Christ, as I pray now, every delay and stagnation in any part of my life be broken by divine remembrance. In Jesus' name. 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

0: In Jesus' name, we have prayed. 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
1: By the authority of Jesus Christ.
0: As I pray now.
1: As I pray now.
0: My Father and my God.
1: My Father and my God.
0: Every area of my affliction.
1: Every area of my affliction.
0: Let there be divine intervention.
1: Let there be divine intervention.
0: In Jesus'
1: name.
0: Mamrosa. Jagadosh Katakapata. By the authority of Jesus Christ.
1: By the authority of Jesus Christ.
0: As I pray now.
1: As I pray now.
0: My Father and my God.
1: My Father and my God.
0: Every area of my affliction.
1: Every area of my affliction.
0: Let there be divine intervention.
1: Let there be divine intervention.
0: In Jesus'
1: name.
0: Jesus. Precious one, that is your prayer. Major me now, Kopo. I pray me that Christ so yes you to me so. Now me bo empire. My brother Bonnie Fibi. Ah, atiti wo. Sabra Bofa, the friend of divine intervention, Eurao, divine intervention, Eura, Babra Bofabia, Atiti Biede, Ewo, Shadosha, Mema Revise, Makania Chelsea, Sunyakupon, Rabbe Bia, Adibia Yadi Papa to me. I catch your nurse, we now coupon or yen kunindina and coupon. It is a rumor, or send your friend in Gugu a film. Why I have sent your coupon to Remo, or say you are a film. Why ye dear young couple, it is a utuni nice see what bravo Fabia, or so Yania and watch any car at you. Zikoshkada. Where you're from your young couple, and he said, what did the divine intervention raw abrabo phobia? Or said, the friendly bunny, yeah, a chino, not from here, it depends. You want to pray right now that my Father and my God, Gedosha Laza, Jelosha, every area of my affliction, let there be divine intervention. Let there be divine intervention. Be an our titino, a wujedim, a yusikasimu, a fissimu, our risimu, a pomodisimu, a wasimu, a quentusimu, and kratasimu, a radina kupon fad a freno, divine intervention, a ura, watitimu, a banisapa and sanjani, and a bed the byproduct or the outcome. In the name of Jesus. By the authority of Jesus Christ, as I pray now, my Father and my God, every area of my affliction, let there be divine intervention. In Jesus' name. Come on! Shut up,

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1: By the authority of Jesus Christ.
0: I shall pray now.
1: As I pray now.
0: 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That this is my day of divine mercy.
1: That this is my day of divine mercy.
0: Favor.
1: Favor.
0: Fruitfulness.
1: Fruitfulness.
0: Success.
1: Good news.
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4: 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Asi Yankuwa.
5: The issue I say, maybe we all may stubborn. We couldn't go on and you'll be.
6: Okay, I want to pray for you. Problem, Pierre, who come say you are the same, say you are Juma Sam, say yes, you are Sam, Yadia Quankro, soon, so many who know from Bibi Dunya, the beautiful lines in that to Mama, and a Pemian and a Facosno 0243 906 557
7: But last week ye ba ye wana otena si sa me e pon ye ene odi puma na to ho
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7: After say ye bom pa ye ma papa no. 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
5: With that we
7: Kame se me kante o se wo poma no ene wo fan kofi.
5: Yes.
7: Pumano,
8: yadi atuho.
5: Yes.
8: Odi kai, Missy Grandpa, who will feel Pumano? Or say,
5: forget it.
7: I'm out for your advert. Almost is that, and you're
5: not good. Forget it.
7: And then say a Pumaku told ya.
5: Forget
7: it.
8: And see, and on one casa nanti, yam fat dropping, the fruit tra nuti se senya ubiya fru no no, and I be si waha. 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
7: na.
8: And kase, or hin kesienu or ye. 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
5: Amen.
7: Papa, dokono udi bakun bakun.
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2: Mekunia.
1: Now bad.
2: Hello, boys. Someday I didn't know.
1: Kenya mekunia forget him. Ayayisayo forget him.
2: Mekunia.
1: Now bad.
2: Hello, boys. Someday I didn't know.
3: 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And if you also listen, you will be blessed. Miriku Nye, Vision Nye. Hello Ghana, I'm Reverend Christian Heim from Sweden, and I'm listening to Usufu Miriku. And if you also listen, you will be blessed. Miriku Nye, Vision Nye.
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2: 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Prophet,
6: Nyabrana, and your team in it, say hallelujah.

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0: 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And Nancy PSA. And come for PSA.
1: Yes, sir.
0: And Shani Dinkukun and Moyamo.
1: Amen.
0: And Moyam Kennedy.
1: Amen.
0: God saying,

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1: My God.
0: Mini Kemisa, I was your womb promoter saying,
1: Jesus,
0: what to say, well, yes, more. Did you hear some Ranada Roma? Which in our national premier, I promise the commission of machinists is a claim.
1: Jesus,
0: they won't teach you, baby. Tell them, say, come away.
1: My God,
0: you're fun to see that man.
1: Yes, sir.

0: according to Psalm number 59. Psalm number 59. Verse number 16 and 17. Let me say something. He said, but I will say of thy power, yes. I will sing aloud of thy mercy in the morning. Of thy mercy in the morning. For thou hast been my defense. And my refuge in the day of my trouble. Now, verse number 17. He said, unto thee, all my strength will I sing. Will I sing? For God is my defense and the God of my mercy. Praise God.
1: Hallelujah.

prayer for you this morning, Nani, sir. Your coupon is a phone now. Now, Puma Brasia, so no pay. He should be your defense. He should be your defense.

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And then Pineda no pa. 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Special consultation and counseling at Koso. Not the whole day. Yatu Yesuo. And Jibresi bread your man, your mimma.

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Baby, I will be there. And also before Canoba La Paz. Say, Udu La Paz. 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

so. 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Yeah. Bow Babanani here. Bow Babanani here.

0: 0243-906-557. Hogan Biana will come on. When you see when you're coupon bassa a casamo, a demo. Let your journey from what you have been was so long. Woman in a friend of mine says, see, I need a mom, pay more. And your 101 special consultation. When you open to us, when you're in the mini, when you say, yes, I'm in your account, big demo. I have your crown home. It's in a simple modern suburb council in Ibino. And then your person, but who did you do with him? Good to know your tomorrow today. Mama de said ned you be pejamo. Na wudin sam feel you one on. Enye nani e. Wo wudin me say sanka pejamo akosofum ne kwa sore ho. Anka urade be kasa. Enye me wona pass e ya. Tabora Star Junction. Tabora Star Junction. We send no pain on sien. Ade konyina. Yetna say you one on one special consultation. Come on e bra. For da jene bra. Ya de kwan kwan ne bra. I want to summon a bra. I do my summon a bra. But yes, soon, Suma, what do you want? Oh, well, now, so much a cow. And 10 times is our Nemo. Disappointment, promise, and fail, Kuto. Oh, what do you be a sobaba? And the one, me person, your idea be wrong. I want your memo demand, your memo. Can't come on when you are near brave. Mammy, you can't fat me number and mark ransom and send him a tear simum. Way I have so from the coming personal number, be a old semen count and nanny daddy can when you're going to tear me. And I will pass off for pepper be no one so seed. I want a life moon. What so seed at your support in the ministry? Let me impire mouth and answer all pass off for pepper be a con and answer con and chain. Be a what problem. Nyaman koye, nyaman yina say. What do I want to do? Unimu di on susia ye. So, nyama e follow apart. Now, when you're so phobia, nyami ya sam tunimu, o wong unumu, na wakone na sine radia fana basa swa buawa. Then, I have a good news for you. 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And even among the prophets, there is another prophet. Penny di penny. Be biya uko biya, sen. Faka se si anabira la pas. And ne ye the most dangerous things. Now, in Shran Kansa Fradin Yankopon said, we command from the high tension of the Most High. Master, anya good ye. Dear Nenya Brenna, ne unto an mom, and Nemi Yampen for a country. My catcher said, the month wasted now, you woman won. So on to two, Nyaman, you know, ye anxious, ye fofro, and fell unnetty between now and December 31st. What it was, son, who be a jija, as Answa say, would there be an omotun, Mudada? And pay, Bomodi sobeba consultation, be, but beer will be a faka nebra la pass. So do la pass, I know of a Tabora, a large car. What's it, Ubesi was Star Junction? Star Junction, Bassopoa, a hopper pepper pepper, and then no pay, counseling and consultation, a cosso. The most dangerous sitting and 101 special counseling and consultation. When open to us, Crowemu, so fumrekuna every day, me juma, Crowemu, so fumreku pena me a counseling palm. Ninginane say, and you bean or bepe say, Ubekana sem will be jum, and now say, the nahinta dear nana hintasem, within the bedjuna bedjum at a turn home. Bea penansum 101, and no pena no pe me yano. 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And one nano pay me wo. 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Before I wire your punch word for you. Now listen up. Ebia ukita uba. Tango, Yango, Opesa Obefi Diemho, Pacho, call Google map on it to say, yeah. Now search Miracle Johnson. Search Miracle Johnson. Ya dance your attitude, you know, if you're not free. Search Miracle Johnson. But modern person. Ube DH, I don't remember sorry for your direct and pay. And now said Tabora Star Junction, and the end. On your fraca, no about Bessie, our la pass, no for Tabora cows to be so Star Junction. Baby, I can't be soon. Star Junction, bass up, I sorry, then in pay, and I can't be soon. Too far, trotro, Ufa Debe, Ufa Debe will be off a drop in Nibby. So what's the amateur? Pomodin and Nadia Brown Council Nibby, no riding cast home. Nemo, when you pass him. Bible said your timing some no one yano what did it to about Kwasiaho. Chuhu. 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And answer a wiabo. Obe Pia Kakofana de Sansa or branin ya war warawabo. Auntie, so what timing kain, what it in crofwa dance ye? Yes, in fortune, no prince any round. What wouldn't you hear pass it, Yakosui? Senka wouldn't you coin a basso from the Quasaranka Radibe? Naminima de Crocra Party Cramma Watanas, Saman Yaman say. Oh, Timmy Canope, what would draw in your finances? What would draw in your businesses? What would draw a Sikasemo? What would draw a Tibiamo? What would draw a Vidianimo? What would draw a Possessimo? What would draw a Brabona album? English in said they were impoverished. Muna mote brafo. Because of the Midianites, or sin a media fonti, Israel for hojo ye. 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And in life, do you know that until you discover, you can never recover? Mami senti mabiyem. 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Do you know something? We don't cast Lucifer, we don't cancel Lucifer, we cast Lucifer. Today I'm going to cancel you and cast every Lucifer, every demonic spirit. Biara, what do you know? Bible said God shall cast it out of his belly. And I'm going to go to the Lord. I'm going to go to the Lord. But I'm going to go to the Lord. What you have to cast your hands up. Sementina kunya kesia so endisunsu munsem enembe yempenfo akwanchre mo obosumi wei mo pese mu deliver in your finances u deliver wa wadie mu u deliver wa kwantu semu u deliver wa jumadie wu dimo but modern say obeba Tabora Star Junction Tabora Star Junction brother favor from abroad Tabora Star Junction ba bia wo bia faka nebra la pass Odi la pass also pe Tabora ka. Now be see was Star Junction. Star Junction pass up wa. With your problem be a code ya bani di SBA. And then you sing konya 101. Well been to us him. Uni enemy ni address kwasi ase. Na ya Yesu so moniama na di Awurade woma no. What di adomo prekopesa. Mesira wo sabusumi we pa opasef opa o mani pa ho a. And your wa jejeje. Jina mani biem 0243 906 557 0243 0243 906 557 0243 906 557 0243 906 557. And then the most dangerous settings, 101 special counseling and consultation. Be a woman can. What would you be BSC? Newman United Cafe and Newton Ebrade at your Domocassia. I promise you, sir. Me make cast the enemy out of your belly. Nadia, a doing yano, Ninian and Fia Cromo. Some of you need the enemy out of your business. Nan Yaman Shasta and pick him out. You need to deliver this month. Meba, Tia Dancy, remember crying, sir. Meba, me because him yacho.
1: Okay. Me de kan e ba Accra. Na me brothers no normal wo Accra se be se miensa. Me bo mu nyina ba kokra me de ne ko abroad. 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

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plus so and a Facebook Kespin, then 2.9 so. And then some other channel, Ebini se. I'm a butcher, sir, and depends so, and an annual extra mining company. One more mining hill, no, a boy, no, now shim. She said, depends on, Omina, a few ma. It's what is the Stress Security Council, Penny for, and didn't see me about one thing. I just share for Kabum Coalition of Teacher Unions. No money, I'm better, effort, promotion, and then work a tribe. And not a woman on my gun, a soft phone, a share, you must hear some sukushi a year. And my same can say their sempa and a free more bar. Yet, away a wide ring, say, well, barbe in Yinano. Yet, try to watch your sign. Oberty and Sembise, Dean of Graduate Studies, a work Cape Coast University, Professor Emmanuel Bamfo, a J. A sense, some cheerful say. Yenuine dache, yenuine ne, yenuine yefun, honeymoon, yenuine de abbuama and kratuo, and will submit me a quankine. Dr. Charles Dramina, Dr. Chana Kasadia to just say, MPP menu corner, yadi deal on the moon, now on to a bumper man on a metro for a mammy corner, and 70 years.

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And we are teacher for. I shall my own money and yes, 1% womo a teacher near strike, chessy. Such a chenny won't surround a penny rally and could school them and quatra dinina and a set. We be a party by ramum, ama by re and makasia. 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Once I found one cat and one do one who say when you know some many beam on the debby. Inconsistency, a yabum jubem dim free semo share, but sem. You are debby a fan automatic promotion system. And they say promote you and one can be page out. Ned walk or baby, I was so could do work a transition you more now so be seen there. When ye, ye, mosher, but say, cause an abo swimming corner rain and come my ye. Went to me and ye, a fena. Yes, I should be a dean, ye, whom semi a crater, same near, but dear. 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
2: Father, in the name of Jesus, by divine authority, I declare in Jesus' mighty name that we bring this show before you. We pray that let your spirit have preeminence over this show. In the name of Jesus, that this show will become and will have a voice and authority and dynamics over this nation, across the length and the breadth of this nation. We declare and I prophesy over the life of this gentleman and this host that his name will enter into every corridors of this nation, far length and beyond. That his name will become a household name. I submit everybody in this house into the blood of Jesus, from the crown of their head to the sole of their feet, from the leader for the production team, the general overseer, everybody on this panel. I declare in the name of Jesus, let your glory cover them, deliver them and preserve them from the projections of the enemy. Let your favor continue to abide with them. I pray that in the name of Jesus, any impending danger of the enemy against anybody on this platform, I declare it averted, abated and destroyed in Jesus' mighty name. And I declare that it will not stand, neither shall it come to pass. In Jesus' mighty name, we render the devices of the enemy useless. In Jesus' mighty name, I prophesy, Nanakojo Prekon, that from now henceforth, may God enlarge your coast. I stand as a prophet of God. Over the past 15 years, this voice has raised presidents, it has raised ambassadors, it has raised great people across the length and breadth of this nation. So I declare upon you that in the next 2-3 years to come, your name will enter everywhere. Your name shall become a household name in Jesus' mighty name. The Lord shall watch over his word and perform upon your life, and you will increase and forever will you shine in Jesus' mighty name. You shall not repeat the errors of your fathers, neither will you repeat the errors of your mothers. It is well with you. The altars from your father's background will not stop you. The altars from your mother's background will not stop you. That which no one has ever done before in the family, that you will do. I see greatness and I see you excelling. I see you on a white horse and you take over, because overtaking is allowed. I will unleash a new anointing and a divine acceleration upon you, that from now henceforth, sir, you will run like never before in Jesus' mighty name. In Jesus' mighty name that I pray with thanksgiving. Neither will we experience such misfortunes again. The hand of the Lord will lift up this nation, and we pray for greater heights, we pray for more blessings, and we pray for economic stabilization. In Jesus' mighty name that we pray with thanksgiving. Amen.

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Now make us empire, yes, why you be? When you're coupon, why you be? Yehovah, why you be? Yes, and it's all my previous anti-mibium. Starting a new month, a new beginning, and it's a Tuesday morning. And until but that was sick. Because why you are here, I come for. Now my cash is a busumi for fry, yes, ready for your channel, Boko. Ready for your family, now my known Sian Sombo. Bibi biara ye ka se be in the month of August again to me anyanom yankopon yesrewa ya samba ye bosumi fufrum enu ntino

And then I make kind of your BB and then you say, and it is when you say, I don't can say, thank you, Jesus. That when you coupon, I say, it's an essay. 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On why you need starting a new month. 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Juma wo panobusumi won sanka na sabi wo manuscript fees

On for one corner, Boko Boko Bokosa. The Majini is our boss and pay ya. Young Coupon Hatas, we ain't in a soon way. Ah, Danny Dana, me and one campaign, my way. Obeying in my aim. I didn't know. Yasaji, you know. I catch on saying, Yanya, they are. Who knows, Siana Babo, be a bay fine. But I say, so do you feel that I'm Eddie Amansan Song for Kojo Preko down. But I say, so do you feel that to 92.9 FM Kesben Accra. And I feel so, Eddie Kesben TV. So meeting Eddie KPD. And Cherry Double Catan Moon Seminina, by bro, Derek Beffin, I feel so, Bob Palamisi. On Betten as an Eddie Double Catan Moon Seminina, bro, Branson, I know. My main control, sir, Eddie Namal Estate and Construction Limited. 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

Into Ben in Temnan in Amal Estate and Construction Limited. Let him come on. I'm office no I'm a summer boy year forest a honum na yeah office in a war. Indian in term now from 0205051525 0205051525 and as it says 0598 653 9999 0598 653 9999 now in a mile Construction Limited. Ain't you come on my boy? All about temporal process centers and main control, say, yeah, man of 40 years and above. Munyan in term.

0: After the 7 minutes past the hour of 6 a.m. yen fa de bokrata no nsem nyina emro na afi no yen ko ye nimwe michi amu bibia boko de
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0: wasemka okay mi wasemka is brought to you by Eclipse Collateral Management. Eclipse Collateral Management say mi wasemka ewo Kesben match so newspaper review no ono ena ode ebreye
1: misu wasemka ozo wasemka mame kame die wi
0: ugo count die
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0: ne
1: we
0: na de won won so ni o won no say ye chichi omu party no no so so teso no
1: yes
0: ne nkrofo so asan ba say
1: yes
0: nkrofo ya wo chichi omu ebe
1: hayen Sana me kano
0: e be hayen e we election
1: what you say
0: se se yen yen dey
2: I think say conversation na enye about politicians nko wa it's about meburu bi ne you are one more than the social media
1: it
2: e hwe hwe na ya limit am fa
1: oh politicians na do so because own who say asori we are members any asori we members e ko edi atem edi asofo atem intense let me say intense e be come na asofo no e do make question politics mu ti ni nyina ya politics na e man basa je na no me nyadwen
0: e
1: politics na me no ti wo mint kwatra ba bi nkoka bra kwajo nkodi bra kwajo atem se se wo bra wo nya me hwe dem kan atem ase e politics no omu nyai omu hwe yi asabe be bo man because obi wo be duru bi no ukodi obi ma me atem won twema wo dem kan atem ase e won twema eh
0: e di asambe ba di na kwa kwaye
1: politics
0: I can see a cancer, and I see a can. It's more than the politics.
1: And at last, I'm telling you, I can say, even MPP and DC crowd, no more contester. And so, I can ni nipa one seminal. No, or condemn will be a dini panatem.
0: Okay.
1: And yet,
0: Mr. Moasem can
1: call him.
2: Unca say, so you're semi de bro. Oh, you're
1: so okay.
2: Yeah, I can't
1: eclipse for Adam was say. So, my dear, O Pesse, Bosia Pa, Bibia, Bosia, and Wa. Eya won won
0: japade enkrata so o japade
1: enkrata so
0: o yebetim da ye
1: adwuma
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1: ai won pe
0: enti kawasem
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1: eh eh asem and I'm a paper
0: 60 years, 70 years to meet the chairman.
1: Chairman.
0: Emma party. And it dear and
1: problem. Obedi CEO.
0: 60 years. 60 years, you know. Obedi Omano sweat take it decision. I'm a mew. Yeah,
1: yes.
0: 60 years. I can now see any na any papa na any nymphi. Yes, there was service.
1: Mono.
0: Sajin Cronwa. Baba, yes, you.
1: Aqua minister.
0: Sajin Crona, Baba, yeah, minister. Na Sajin Cronwa, Asambe, yeah, president. Now we take it decision. Sabi Fuma, mamma. Ain't this ammo pension? I am one more cacana. Yes, 60. No,
1: and
0: as funny enough, Sas 60 no answer. No, or my penny sent to him our contract.
1: And I make no.
0: What's
1: that? That's
0: not true. That's not true. Not the president or ministers, yes. MPs. No, with this 60 years, so to me, cop okay, parliament. At the side, Junua,
1: ever boar mino.
0: Sajinua,
1: mino. No, try the idea, yes,
0: Yamra, or try the idea,
1: Aguina,
0: and the Aguina, and the Aguina,
1: and
0: the Aguina,
1: and the constitution, the general, and the son of the air.
0: Yeah,
1: the better has say, yeah, constitution, and the sana, the better I'll say, yeah, because general, some are okay, yeah, for a private person will be a Juma,
0: yes,
1: or better for 60 years, some of Juma, and cost
0: exactly
1: from
0: a pepper.
1: What do you say?
0: That same 60 years,
1: and for a journalism in Yaduma,
0: yes,
1: and Penfo, be bro, almost Bruce 60, and some that's here, Juma,
0: and I can catch a question, Pratton.
1: You are not Sabi, I said, before to say you wouldn't penny a duet.
2: May was some car was brought to you by
0: Eclipse Collateral Management.
1: And then they might come as some to the kind.
2: Mary Crater Fat also Edumino and I et was so and all the year Gusi Tano Efoni Ato Etri. Now was say and nay National Poultry Transformation Program no Efrasi. Ne Babe Boa Ama Mwaya ye in Takramuano Yetimia Yeno Kesepa Titili and Coco Yen. 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
1: 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Our OSP office. Samedako. Sir and Anu no kokasa or news fa. Anu was a share. Unim sa OSP. Any attorney general office no. And send bebra OSP to me cock kakachan and attorney general. Ebasia nun yina boom. Na ye to me ye. No man no sebe katal sepre kan kanya kosono. Ye to me a two as ye. Was o kwa OSP was o moe monko trans and amukra to me no maje. Was o ma bomwa bomwa bomwa bomwa bomwa bomu. Chese chese ANC. It's not a criteria, but I'm going to talk about the same trial. And to call in trial, I was in case we blew her or quarterly general, attorney general. If I said, can we dear? Came bomb on the annual evidence, no kakra. It would be a kakra and Fabeka and Uncle Fanny. Was you, Munkomia, my dear. Now, no, Anna, Openia, or no, and the attorney general. Ya papa, a doctor, Shrem Sai, one also a cocassa, deputy attorney general. And was it? OSB say, you are carrying Sammy Kenya and Tro. 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
0: no
1: na so ba
0: yeah
1: Entiani asem twema me twere
2: dia da so. O OSP sweat me detective bi se bia. 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
0: Bebo masamane, bebo masamane.
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1: Ai, em fa.
0: Ma me fa na spider, ma mo se se spider enim hammer. O se Muhammad delivers financial irregularities crash by 62.9%. And after so government extends diesel relief as fuel prices threaten to spike. And then on the main front page again, or say trained journalist or risk national security. COP Osman urges journalists to prioritize accuracy and verification. And then I have another one that says verify before you amplify. Cybersecurity authority boss tells newsroom. And then I rate my chances as good. Paul Afoko. Upbeat after MPP chairmanship vet, and this is on the front page.
1: Spider now, can you know?
0: Yeah, the spider.
1: Said general, said those can on. Oh my God, I want to see you. Said Baku, I'm the power.
0: Yeah, yeah.
1: Said government extend a full relief. No,
0: yeah.
1: Said Oman Penny can say a full and a boy, the 2 CD after so for August. No, they so as I extend the court September now.
2: Yeah.
1: What yes, Sasa,
0: yeah, yeah,
1: and you know what's up now, okay?
0: Yeah, yeah.
1: Hey, it is here. And I won't come again for 20 years.
0: It is here. No,
2: I'm not talking. As I'm here, I'm cannibal.
1: Yeah, guy can tree. Because I'm here, Ghana for. It was this year. No, I extend it. So I guess I'm not end it. I know September. I said I can't.
0: So first September, now me no.
1: Hey,
0: on the cost.
1: A cost road.
0: This year, but to a year diesel 17.2 something.
1: Yeah.
0: And
1: petrol 15. A cost 16. I'm not paying.
0: A cost 16. Yes.
1: Wow.
0: You know.
1: But it's two, nobody.
0: Yeah,
1: but it's me about 15.49.
0: What's saying?
1: Tick on my penny. Why are
0: they? Why are
1: they? Why are they?
0: Why are they?
1: And I mean,
0: yes.
2: Young Quan, I call Gengiman.
0: Cobra, I call Gengiman.
2: And I pay my main factors, my cat, the double crat effect, and I make me Casaname. And it will be a summer minute.
1: Almost 1 minute.
2: I'm so many. Of an anonymous yashi, your pen away, ye. Then she can who is say about the sober 2020, and anonym the amount to maybe you are buying back or buying back or much more. It's we are buying them, seen us all banners, or I didn't say, oh no, oh no, Munia, Juma, the any also want to, or met it till one cassa. And see, boundary chief, I will know Elka sold upon, or in a cassa friend, and I, you quabena, a topi, or no, Edia to just say, a topi, or no, and a cassa, Edia to just say, Namam would call for switch send near man and yen day. 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
2: 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Be ku nyampo.
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2: Road expansion.
1: 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E sa ye the same thing. Adenti.
0: Young quay, near any air gentleman for including common brasses, a gentleman dental clinic limited, and when you come on a fiambra back to see any ever twas of my wow.
3: You are quite by the bad gentleman dental clinic. Gentleman dental clinic, I swear, yes, no, you might. Oh, my, you did the effort to replacement at home. Set us to know a syllable for a shower mouth. Yeah, very soon, so on. So we sit to no one chef of fire, meet me at your bell. The kind, any part SA, any perimonium, who call the terminal cassa, the extra AOC, the abo about me, the AOC. Oh, Kasa, dear, what my words do how to pronounce the so else. If you did, you might be able to be green. And this is a two hour, who began say, over Bania Shepherd for and so ever at the amount. So do one a summer, not by pussy, me by pussy, and that there is shame crime. Gentlemen, here two and South 42 and a more back. Many a center for and fancy also and far mount. I think so, Nipa or Simo Woluma, a wow and a bone will keep it in good shape. So we see two, no one will replace matter. South side of the bone, a bit me up to Amadei, and as a bit me a boom, send the air attack on Amadei, meant to not mass our armor and two. To an amount back, set a similar to him, a shuffle for our home farmer. A similar bar, you know what I would do with me. There was sent about quite a shower, a bit me you are the old home, one was sashe. Now they back our wanting to say, if I'm born, I did say, the old shower bit me, you need me friendly, and yes, I let say, a yamawa, a bit me, did you, which is your cassa, which made you make the old beer, would you be? You know who do mean your flexible one, ah, it happened about class now. And I say your acrylic, and I say your what the shower, Unti and found some cabin, and I say Unti, and also a fixed prosthesis, and also two and a moment and you mean the entire car, the bayer and so the amount. You know who do mean your PFM, and I say, possibly fused to metal, and I think your back on swa, a fan implant, and meant nephew to an amount that gentleman. So we see to inquire the gentleman dental clinic, the bab wow, near restore or smile on a back to send them at a tell of a gentleman dental clinic a cheap one, a cheap crying near your time cry, I'm gonna have a name in a gentleman dental clinic or oh hey or a cry, gentleman dental clinic, two branches or a cry. The first one will be right after Mungwa Senior High School, who do a new check and come to know. In 7 piece of a gentleman dental clinic branch or what? Any NDC office, and I say Italian pub, any day we share a woman. I feel so atomic down, but look at the yarn about. We do a richer tie farmer. In 7 weeks, so a gentleman dental clinic branch back on so ha, we did a juma deal of us. I feel so at sentimental look, Marse, or here at the Port Junction, total filling station, a chew up pair, we do a new HG. On 71st warpay, when they air meted the school now at the Port Junction, and we did a new share. I feel so, Marse, while here at Tonsu High School Junction, traffic light, Marse, warpay, gentleman dental clinic branch back on so ha, we did a juma deal of. Before we also had gentleman dental clinic, it was central police station, and Chemuha pay the central market and any building share. I did Juma Diwab, one sign it was central police station in Chamona. Takra then so, oh, had gentleman dental clinic, the branch now, pipe and no traffic lights. Tadisco Junction, or any can it be an GM bank or no. Sabons and corner moon, a gentleman dental clinic, Yawa, you did Juma D. After I was a gentleman dental clinic, oh, Ecobank, storyboarding, Ecobank, or was, you know, a slow pay now, had gentleman that. Our flower. I feel when we could chill out, teaching man or so, a bonoman thing. Then, my dental clinic, oh, my Z Road, and come hotel, a two hour pay, any AY Amid, only be a mission, oh, teaching man. I face a same mountain, so there were Tamale, then my dental clinic branch, and oh, Tamale Tishibu, any post office, and only be a mission, and I say adjacent the MTN main office now, you'll be in Juma D. L. Honor. Ti gana hapa na nyina de gentleman branches no apeti gana ha nyina utu ana momba ye behwew ne aboa na osere na okasa so akoyi e de amao so he uti nyina si a ye numbers ni egu ase no bitima fre gentleman dental clinic e was have much for you so 054 990 6588 of a doctor at the Joso, say inquiries will make you at the Joso near Bow, now so say no castle, so up with the amount. Gentlemen, it's time for you to smile again.
0: 57 minutes past our offer, yes, 6 centuries now for your disposal, and also at Twasso.
1: The audience, Maminfa, the Chronicle, and Twasso. Chronicle, Cratafer, Tosso, a Yemi, you know. And a private legal practitioner, Mr. George Sapon Wakasa.
0: Okay.
1: Was say I'm on your seven security simon ya we ya be my democracy no and a cabin cabino abrasi. It's an say politics is sika bumdo. Sika jene ya dos MPP and DC. Party who do nina the umsi charge or mukandis na no ding. Na sansem we are home. Anna boy charge ako ne or the crata babon ting. Was say a man for se wakobu baby. Na beno kobu yeno e ya dea chere se one doctor baumia. 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And they say, Sabeno, ne enye Dr. Bomiana no refer to. 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
2: Shannon, so send me Kobia Daruma and a nano pay. One more air boy, made a kick off Jimmy Day. 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So as soon as ba girl service filling station would doom. River cross the line is also called a mampon. Kuma Kaskun in Chope, a mina hospital in Cho, Kuromuasi, Atasamaso, Dabai, and Nasser Stressu Sevilla. 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Asonaba Girl Service Filling Station. 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MTN, everywhere you go, baby a beco piano, Obetime su MTN home, na MTN say five bano, winya new subia, kope MTN five banibi, and nune betimi abwa, winya MTN five banibia, and my browsing. A content term so at the mau. If you ho, we hear a ya internet oh for browsing, we hear internet for streaming. Bomade kope a ya MTN fiber nibi. Nema browsing and content term so and for mau. Stambik Bank, any a ya industrial commercial bank of China and Akaboom. Wamedin si siaba. 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

0: 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I know your team has in countless times identified so many problems and even suggested solutions, but you still have nothing. Okay. Joe Ba, sign your message in EY. Would it for USA? And by sign your message in the main trussel and far and mamma. Quickly, my ministry way and so tactical Orlando and so anyway by. I wonder sometimes when you are outside the house, you see things differently from when you get in. Some of these people questioning Atapoku today, when they get close to the FA, their stance might change a little because they will understand things more. Some of these people criticizing Atapoku now definitely are either MPP or NDC. And these people, how they see things depends on whether they are in power or in opposition. Imagine Andy as the FA spokesperson. How is he going to criticize the FA president or the system? Okay, tactical Orlando, and soon anyway, a buyer. Mamin Twasu, Ebium, Coach Audu, Ebony, Eura. Later, my ball voice, what the voice be by? My ball. Na yatsiden, so de abreye. Coach Audu, Ebony. Mamin Shewei, why na de a buyer? Zek of Makan, you know. In the meantime, kind second one, why me patcho. Na, Minko Jantua, and so eho. Good afternoon, General. I wish Andy will get a chance to also manage a team. There he go, no say Kasa Tintin and Toponko. Jantua. I don't know, but Jantua. I'm for Jantua. Okay. Tell Atapoku consistency is what breeds truthfulness, and truthfulness and honesty are bedfellows. I'm always shocked at his stance on the FA, on the football administration, not only under the current administrators. His views on football administration in this country hasn't and wouldn't change the narrative. I used to admire him so much that his attitude now is not only disappointing but dangerous. Kwame Manu Sapon, aka Nash, and so and anyway, Brian. Okay, John Tuan also Owabuabo. Owabuabo, yeah, the Abram is there, say. Oh no, Owabuabo, and Yamufa, John Tuan. Okay, you ever buy enough here by the Twasso de Mamu? I didn't buy my dinner at Tapu Gua Tapu Gua.
1: Yeah, I mean,
0: I missed this. Okay, yeah, but you see, I'm going to Daoud Heba and Kratoka Kraba. Now, before some of Daoud Heba, no, BYT.
2: General.
0: And then come a cobba, then I'm coming Bobo soon, Kragra.
2: Yeah, General, you better say how to fuck a free a year across the city of Kuligo. A taku ye de mahas or pa, the entire house of fuck matches on my board. Teams send us or more order, yet they are one same beba. But transfers and instance, some can create be so, or no makoba, look at him, you better young one.
0: Okay. I feel sooner, Abbas and his water to now, Abba.
2: I'm saying,
0: Joshua. if you invite any

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0: koto kone has die koto kone has die
1: wo se no ni so ate to
0: wo ni sin ditie me
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0: mo ni ti ti
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0: so so si ni ama so you say weather na nyen wonte
1: all right
0: you see ni Friday ni to ngoi
1: e kwaba Joshua eh Mr. James Osei Brown
0: en da won no ya di o
1: kotoko bot chama zegi bot chama
0: en da won ya di
1: no pe papa na tu da en e bi ti kakra na se pa omo e wo makuma se
0: so club no
1: e di e be ba e be wura hat to folk e di sim kakra fi wo so aba and other clubs moon sense Kofi Champion so ha achi say yeah
2: that we meet him ka say
1: yeah untu mean ka say yeah I know say yeah and abrabo mu dey say na na me aboa na wetin ma sorry a uti head
2: yeah
1: oh health near there
2: oh apom din there apom din there
1: let's see the obi enim
2: apom din
1: there enim maso mercy
2: and they say say everybody involved be affected but I'm saying Satyans in Nanyape, and I can't be no much in and me, I consider myself as one of those.
1: Mm.
2: Yeah, I affect you in every aspect. Me too, be I'm too in, I say, Kesben. Kesben made me where I am. Me to my county. Me cry, not that I am a new to no matter how. Said the opportunity, Kadaku Yabuja, Nanko Tihubi, then not become a
1: second.
2: Yeah, they are only way now become a Unichi. That was my plan. That I na me planning a county, you know, improvement to Nipa Brabum. And no ma be pre in all facets of life. Be ama Brabum, including Sukuku nyina. And they say, I've just enrolled another school amiko. When we say what you say, even in this level we are in, he will still force to be to him school fees in the what I say, he wants to be part of my life. There's no single school. I'm about Joe. Unto your school fees, nibi. Some of them will be any more. Between me and me, you pay. Between me and me, you pay.
1: Will be ever come of any me and you
2: say.
1: If you instead the answer, don't
2: connect. Mr. Kesi.
1: Oko fiwa. Ah, who say if for Obia sabi. Oh, who na won kasebiya. Titu be. Who say omwa? Who say the missing kind of members? My man, no kaka from. So just say. Sabi omo amu abra bonu from pa emuni muni fie ono mu so a
2: obi a adwen
1: obi a wade a
2: oni ne ye de be si wachi me last
1: wade oni ne ye
2: we be last car odi chemi apart from them here eh ye wena nyam na nye se Kesbendo GFA na de me call World Cup na me friend se oda me call World Cup na eh ndi okoda ben me se me ko ne eh sa o oni na me ko ene ya kwachira kwa me ono ko ji dollars bi na obi a me ko GFA na de etwa me ticket ye bibia no Mr. Kessis will still find a way, say, I saw Omamisika. He's beyond as you see, he's been him. It's been him. He's been T. Do I think at the appropriate time, they better transmit near Cancer. Ever transmit near Cancer.
1: So, come 2 days before he was hospitalized.
2: Oh, come on, come this way, bro. Come on, Mr. Cassie, and the idea.
1: The way
2: Obani Brown is difficult for anybody to replace him.
1: Anybody to replace him.
2: Yes.
1: Hence,
2: and I'm the challenger. Yeah. I refuse to accept. And one I'm the challenger. I refuse to accept.
1: I mean, she ain't nothing.
2: But,
1: all right.
2: You know.
1: Me for commercials, I crave. I'm not about it. So, move videos. I'm so happy. I'm so happy. I'm so happy. I'm so happy. I'm so happy. I'm so
3: happy. I'm so happy. I'm so happy. I'm so happy. I'm so happy. I'm so happy. I'm so happy. I'm so happy. I'm so happy. I'm so happy. I'm so happy. I'm so happy. I'm so happy. I'm so happy. I'm Ona baby ya, eno no obi edi ho adanse ye. Mpeni se edro bejiwa e ya trema ene dupa ene ton ho. 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Nanso and catchy and say, maybe I will share me free piano. And one is a cobbia ya ton a drew. Nakas open Dawood 360 capsules and a Dawood ointment. A drawing me no an antibum. It's the Uto a drunoa. What the Dawood ointment no a bit cheap usisino. No 1 minute 360 capsules no anopa any enumerate. So it knows it cheap na memene. 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Pharmacy, be a ton of drubia, be room. Herbal shop, over the counter. Be a ton of drubia, de rawa. Now, but you also open Dawood ointment. Any Dawood 360 capsules. Inshallah. Baby, I'll put a drone quadia. A one dance, ye, a beba. Ubu ana bibi na honono. What the Dawood ointment in a sraswa, a battery of you. Now, drone no shannon so say, or bar waffle funu, ointment many Dawood 360 capsules. Oh, your bar and waffle funa, ointment many be. So, your bar, oh, my Ben Fuonsua, ointment many Dawood 360 capsules. And nothing so aquada, unya and fear do me, no so, ointment many Dawood 360 capsules. But say, ya hunam yao, Nasa o qualifies or Benum a drone quadia. Oh, many 360 capsules, no. Now the Dawood ointment no eh twi or say twi na memene twi na memene twi na memene da bi a wo hwe bibia no eno anese wo betwi na wa memene yo ya de ne hawo a ene wo da wo ntimi nda wo de wo se sasabro wo de wo se ahotutu eno anese wo nya Dawood ointment ena Dawood 360 capsules onia ye besa hye bibia.

Nima Dental Clinic. Janime Dental Clinic, hey, I swear, yeah, yeah, sing ho juma. Come on, you be the effort, tooth replacement, and home. Set will see two, never see a bottle for a shell home out. Near him soon, so and so are. So we'll see two no one chef of fry, meet me at the abrel. The kind, any part as say, any perimunium, who call the permanent workasa, the extra air or sing, the abuam out to me, the air or sing. Oh, Cassa, dear, boy, my words, you are out to me pronounce the so, hey, I was saying, did you, my dear, who do be breathe? And they say, Sinny, two are, who be here, say, over Banny, a chef of four, and so, oh, at the amount, who's will be a harness, and no, not about who's sinning, but who's literally, and yeah, yeah, it's shame crying. Gentlemen, dear, 2 and 5 42, and I'm on bra, many a senator for and fine chef also, and fine mount. I think so, Nipa, or Sino, or Luma, a wow, and my bone, it keep in good shape. So we see two, no one here replacement. So side of the bone, a bit me up to Amadei, and as a bit me a boom, send the air attack on Amadei, maintenance massa on end to. To an amon bra, say a sinner to no, in shackle for our home farm. A sinner by your mouth would be free. There was sinner back my shower, who beat me you are the old home, no one sanche. Now they back on what wanting to say, the pardon, did he say, the old shower beat me, you wouldn't be friendly, and your sanity. A yamawa, who beat me, did he, waiting their cassa, waiting you made your old beer, who did the piano. You want to do me, you are flexible one, ah, it happened about plasma. And I'll say your acrylic, and I'll say your dear shower, won't me and found some problem, and I say won't to be, and also a fixed prosthesis, and also to an amount of engineering and tackling, you bear and so the amount. You want to do me, your PFM, and I say, possibly fused to metal. And I'll fence your back on so I FM implant and maintenance fee to an amount of gentlemen. Say, we'll send to one point, the gentleman dental clinic, the bab wow, near restore or smile on a back to send the night. So, hey, gentlemen dental clinic, a cheap one, a cheap one, yeah, you are fine cry. Gonna have fine in a gentleman dental clinic, oh, oh, hey, oh, Accra, gentleman dental clinic, oh, 2 branches, oh, Accra. The first one, oh, Nungwa, right after Nungwa Senior High School, would do any check and come on to know. And seven things will pay a gentleman dental clinic branch, oh, any NDC office. No, and I say Italian pub in a dear Michel Ewumba. I say so atomic down coming about. We do a nature typhano. On Sabin Kunso Pair, gentleman dental clinic branch back on so ha, ye dear Juma dear. I say so at Santa Manta Mukumase, oh, hey, a report junction, total filling station, no etchy wopper, we do any HG. On Sandy Fast Wopper, ye nay air Methodist school never a report junction, no, any dear Michel. I say so Kumasa, oh, hey, a Tonsu High School junction. Traffic light na se wape gentleman dental clinic bank bank so e wo ha e bi adwuma di e wo ho ko fo bi aso he gentleman dental clinic a e wo central police station no enche mu hape e ne central market 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

0: Okay, young Simra, name Amunina, Kaba Biomemra, Midfield Action, Kesben Television. 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Yaboboswa, yes, I at was so kakradi. I was saying, remember a yam of videos now, Mode Abano, Yinti Monsu Kakrai, my interest.
1: Boku, air canon, I'm a man who said, so, yes, I don't know, good afternoon. Where the barrels need to be in it. Say, you, Kakram, person, mechanic, and Sir Bishop Atapu Kuama says he from papa. Hey, Sir Joe, near and a Bishop Atapu air canon. I'm a man who said, a sort of honor, you matter how you are, Okohonoma, or Adjun, any change. Majidis Andy cry a movie, you would do, and Musa Andy, a bit me a fight here to the last end. You matter how he change Andy Adjun, send Andy ya opportunity koha. 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When footballers fa ble. E was system nimu. 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Ye di any we catch romo.
2: Ye ni Sejo, good afternoon. 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there ye ni age ho pa. Now much time young we say Ghana number one goalie. Say yeah a top goalie or Ghana. Now yes chance no be any fan conti. Yeah send ni records now yeah send Dan Laden so what stresses you say the Fred Blaster on the OCF friend, yeah the VBS.
3: Sajo, good afternoon. From point here of Water Barrow School. We are so yet the most need you my power mobile at the Magana mine, especially football fans. I'm sir a top of your manakwaba about one terrace. Sir Joe, I'm sir last now complaining, sir. Your videos no sometimes yana and fa discussion are echo swan on home. And yana a fabric brain on commanisi in Tinka, best sir, and present videos near ready now in the middle of the program. No. And come back to me and play videos so that Nippon be here and answer Nippon be demanded answers via Nanka and Demons or now panel. At my boy Kakananka, you have benefited Kakra every program. In terms of the sana, a bit me abuama record and play and answer record and send before the program. A two bit me at the Ekaho Kakra. And I feel you say, me ba na is your program now and now a question. Last me can say now I was complaining about. Your pitches and the career can say pitches no doesn't have any effect of you can say the performance of the players and then now he today talking of the pitches. Where pitches now you Ghana Hanum is on call for. You heard this EP or now say even that EF or ne FIFA you can say FA Cup here and something, but we have Premier League, you know, and then some small teams in the crowd. We're quite much as a seat, no crowd, it's not even about 1,000 or 2,000. Yet the pitch is standard. If it may be busy, as time goes on, you develop it. Now say you update you on the things you hear. Say, if I may have football on Saturday, I club again. To move to modern, now so move to a compa. I find your pictures. So I may have football on Sunday. I may have source of entertainment for we the football fans. Better must say.
4: Sergio, waha, any about your phone now? The start up because you want to mess around a basa naja program on so I did. Now say, Joe, patch on my dreams, Sydney. The best Sanka, you best started Ghana Premier League. O costed you, man, Kunyana at Net National, said you wouldn't pay your phone, be being for home. Nanko Mumpe Pankunyana so ye. Now, but could it be out in so upon so rash or tired of white, be what could you stay you born a whole basa, what to know could you answer? We could feel now when you answer if you saw the cafe for an air, even what I don't probably do not say. 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
5: 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and sense? Who is it to know? No, Yeriko to command, no, ma, Masiakola, no. The first comment to us at Dakojati, we need to obey a train or baby a whole food. Or no, the other thing by a 1 year didn't want adapt, and I said, why, ma'am, before our baby contract, and said, you could be a dear Hons and some. The Serenapa, more may a boom fukula. Now, Ghana, how be any saying pictures are your so boy, and yet. Be any saying pitches in and yet so can say yahoo say what time you said yeah you I'm the man over by this in your papa no one in edema yes sir do a call or boasia only as no one in edema or being swing an eddy yes sir keto kirkuns so tetem and send them the moon from Mukula because or by you more the papa be a Ghana football. I
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7: Good morning, General Karas Kuni, Old Batana Kra, and a premature be our studios of Judiso Vadiadum, Obiamia. General, and the 1st September 2026, Yam Faster da Emmanuel Coupon. Nanyani Panyana, and to me, and Yanis, that's what I'm coming to touch a mother, but Jenna Mujer, dear Murphy Sania, Yam Faster da Emmanuel. General, and Ra, Leo Messi, heard the statement by say or the international football abanewe yambonabaso pa na waye bi e de Argentina for any football as a whole. 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business Premier League top 6 clubs no Liverpool, Man City, United, Tottenham Hotspur, Arsenal, Chelsea. So that's 6 clubs away. Why not a good business? Pa? And I think so. I say, Andy, I'm sure I'm going to cry. Analysis. I'm sure I'm going to cry. So, yeah, we need 3 games. I'm going to win 3 games. And I'm sure I'm going to say, 2 big giants. Why not an attack? Why not an attack? Why not an attack? Because per games or more bono, many goals or motion, Pesandi, and Fankan analysis in Mamami, who Tima na attack na Anoshi, Damasi, Karaskuni, Udbatan, Accra.

0: And we realized that commercial development tools were so important, and then fan engagement. Immediately we appointed Mr. Stanley Merzel to as a football director. Okay, I don't care, I say, chairman, we want you to upgrade the pitch for us immediately. Chairman, I want you to renovate the containers. I need a container to work. That's all. Do you understand what I'm saying? Do this for us immediately. We want you. And then he also said, chairman, I want you to work from the training ground. This is going to be my office. All my management, you know, team. Here's where we're going to report and work and close and do that work. And can we please have common to have your little care? I said, chairman, I need another slot so that we can, you know, upgrade the two pictures properly. Then he gave us a date. By February, you should have an associate done. So, it's a better. It's really not really good. But his son said, you know, Pastor Medwine, you know, you know, serving, you know, you know, you know, you know, how serious he is. It's me, Pastor, I know it's also, but the time, it's not quite Piazza. It's me, man, I know, I succeed.
1: Executive Board Chair Makoroko, Mr. James Osel Brown, and I'm telling you, can I answer why? Osel Chair, Mr. Makoroko, say, Omo Ewa Ma team, and then other appointments, and the role of the media. So, Makoroko, be here, media, no? Yes, they be among the Makoroko, so name, Omo criticize Omo fairly. Mr. James Osel Brown, and Chair Moon.
0: You're free, and so then the academy has to start. The FA and club license regulations now say all women's team. So high school, but to go have a women's team be managed by that girl. Now some of the person developing women's team is probably the same as the men's. So that we raise it to the highest standard. The vision will be perhaps Ghana will use part of the women's team to play international matches. Then there was a show. The brands and sponsors partnership, you know, the show for you. To do a new show, and if it's a beer, the firm of this bad boy, they will bring Yapon. And also, which bad boy, but to call it up, and I come and say, he's willing to help. Now, I'm sure that I need you. And yes, I'm back, you do MIS, but what kind of partner that? And I say, you are my ABB today, faster, and I bought the ABB to faster. No. The person we do, I'm going to say, exercise. Your full one, my own home, I can train. Good criticism is what we want. Your good problem, so I, and when you come back home, I'm going to be in the bit of my effort. And your board in the bit of my then, I am comfortable. If you go here, I will see a ton comfortable money then, get to. As a better talk of the family at all, it has to be attracted to the market.
1: Mr. James Osel Brown, SRC, the second of fans, no, and Tetri, now fans rally behind the team, and a resource of Openo, Omobina.
0: Supporters, it's young, the because of such young, or several, maybe a puma, and near one of the attire, and I'm a comfortable every baby. We don't take them for granted. Come on here. Yeah, yes, sir, man. I say, you're doing your son in Nigeria. Then Fabo train. If you see Friday, and we will say, never connect to your travel. Tell my Kotoko, who say, now, so Kotoko, I don't want to have Friday match. Nice, you know, there's no difference between Kotoko and Real Madrid. The way the boys play. That's why I hear penalty fix Nana. The confidence of boys, all because of the kind of training the coaches are giving to the people. And you know, after match, they have a discussion, and the coach said, the guy who was the captain, he's actually not the captain of the team. But that day, he selected to be to captain because he saw, said, you know, the guy was performing. Whatever, you know, he teach him. I said, are you serious? Now, he's trying coaching the other players. They are not sure, they say,

0: Asante Kotoko executive board chair ana yetene kana yami abdo magara premier league ne start honorable jacob y aj air communications director emma dbb wasere se omomra meta chire ma game no fans no 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Good money, hey man. Won so when you see kapa huge odds, smooth payment. Better no better yet. Obi I say omo na aye the best by far. Bema omo demo awo mpem eti saying. Help us all criminal the capsules and I make come for amount. Who you so help us all? Di obi nyenye ebwa ma oche awo mpem ebusu male vitality. Osi si yadi eno West pains no etu asie low sperm count esono. Ma bema or ye bema mu what the boy near team keja premature ejaculation ni nyina no we su help our sore cream and then the capsules are you obi and su e wo tube mu called drastobia pharmacy bia na ekopebi unya wo bema no after the ticket to be fire no na after 10 minutes wash it face see won kan ni won pam na obi hu said obebo aba super MTN I a new introduction omo e the fintech innovation aba what dey say obi download MTN Momo app no when you download a click a Momo fintech laugh banner no so na e fill this application no enter personal details and team details MTN there everywhere you go Franco and I make for Eddie amount Franco trading enterprise phones brain and I opa how your problem Eddie amount Nokia Samsung iPhones open smart televisions refrigerators open chest freezers, air conditions, CCTV cameras, a Franco Trading Enterprise, and I make come for Eddie Amount. Kuma say, you was swim, I come out in Sia, Bako, Eben, a Jabba Jewelry, Bako, Eben, Challenge Bookshop, Bako, a Jacent, a Doom Old Malcolm, and you walk for Kalek and Chahonoma, New Kate, Dubai Marketing, so Udruwa, Franco Trading Enterprise, Tobenya, a near Mano, 0245 316969. And only a number 0245 316969 Franco Trading Enterprise. 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So obenya yen ewa High School Honuma. Yede enye mepi inediaba. Already, your in savings account now is listed. Obetimi abeto shares. Na why your shareholder? Obenya fasopi. 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Obetimi ABM. Obetimi any out to susu. Na o apply for loan. Na they hear and they said, oh, the only letter ebeba. Yen kofa say kofa collateral fa that we bra fa we be sa wa fa ka we bra. Yeah, dear. Yen tisa yen yema no aye strong kukuwa. Jabe Community Bank PLC. And I make come for a dear man. O business no ebe grow. Kwaji loan ne fashion. 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Because the factory price are products now, yakwa kwa yenon. 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I'm a year ton at the amount. 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Yen fa even a peswa enter so production cost now. And I would ya enter cut and off your showrooms. It's legon. Obenya be a Wachimota Mall, North Industrial Area, Accra, Opera Square, Accra to do Dansuman La Paz, West Hills Mall. 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Suno, na a bit me aboa pa. Said you see na Stanbic Bank say once a first now could challenge. What's any sika up for China? They saw converting to dollars. Now do China, what's the sa? Na when your channel for sika no. Say Stanbic Bank say to ya local currency to your city. Na udu China, ubenya ewo Chinese or more.
1: With the currency, Juan, oh, China,
0: yeah,
1: oh, yes. Whatever all this canon, echo ye beer, say business, say medical bills. Now, could you say you didn't pay the GSD no war? Summit Bank,
0: yeah,
1: now, Omo at the Ebe Bro, or China, or China for the age one. Simple,
0: Michelle businessman, or say a near ma first nomoko fano, nomo boka pa. This some more your conversion, converting to dollars. Omudu China no master san ko yen.
1: Omo friend is Sips.
0: Hey.
1: San say unya ne pepia.
0: Se se omo
1: mbe. Stand big bank kan ho na ko tue CD no wa ha na ko di ne juan e wo e China. All right, the best year I'm going to be too bad, umbre no.
2: Gakrebe. Friday ni said the cozy ya no. The bin to ne da on the tono a yisu no nye de nye mi abim. Because Kuma de Ababi, who knew in Mabia, Antina de Wamabia,
1: the true.
2: Nebnage, you raise an assembly, cause you crumble a beggy two, a beggy three, a beggy two, a beggy bibi and a draw de Seliga get 1 point coy. Intino, and Yadi to trust House of Hooks, the Abayana, and one nearby, and the House of Hooks supporters in Yabutre, said the Huyan, Mijidi as a coach and sooner taking the Gatimno, among who said the Isibohas and the Kotoko. Next time, no more bar, on better to near my ye. Menoka say, na Zobula, Nanay Kang. Amiadum, the Pia Babidra is a training grounds, which is what Jibonwa. He said, Amiadum, Mbappe goes in the Baba, Conaba Vivian de Simbappe. Mbappe, the man was also what he done, Ladia, but whoever the Ladia bet you, and it will be a grow. Born or heady at the lady, you know. I didn't tell the lady, Benji. What Benji? I'm saying, yes. Uber chip and neat to a ball. Baby, we umpum. G. Mbappe, your bona basso. A joint entry. Call born or heady at the lady, you know. Massa, eh. Yeah, research.
1: Okay.
2: I've had a team, no one who say, the last 20 years, Kotoko player, and more wake up, Imra National team, more wake up. The last 20 years. Kotoko play pin wabo wake up match na. Just say
1: no way forever.
2: Research has of supporters here, I don't know. 20 years, two horses now Kotoko play William direct more blaster wake up. Just say yen also.
1: All right. We do this here, Rafi. Birthday wishes. Bakwana mi nubi, Rafi. DJ KA, Ababa Twaso de, Amaye. And now your biggest Andy. And the birthday, biggest Andy. Oh, Accra 92.9, Kesben, and Juma biggest. My also happy birthday, nice boy. So who see why? Na the way we be a no nyankopo on far and more. Happy birthday, Andy, Accra 92.9, Kesben. Sanso and a DJ Bullets and so birthday. DJ Bullets, I was Sika.
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11: 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Be and pony and person from Swanwayo, but only in your mentem and wouldn't even be a dog and Kenya for what we cross for it. asore dan na watimu no wo ba po se twa sofo ne mpoa sofo ne ba mpa ya nso a
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11: enso wo wi akodi sofo no konkonsa na ne wura firi se nyame ye nse na twetwe na de bi re nipadua no wotwa.
13: The Muslims pray 5 times a day all their lives as a lifestyle. The Jews pray 3 times a day all their lives as a lifestyle. They do it whether they are happy or not, whether they are under attack or not, whether they are blessed or not, whether they are sad or happy. They just do it. It's a lifestyle. How many times does the believer praise a day? For total takeover of the world and of our nations. And all we do is to pray 1 or 2 times and think we've made it. No, unless prayer becomes a lifestyle, continuously praying in the morning, praying in the afternoon, praying in the evening, praying in the night, praying at midnight, unless we follow the 4 seasons and the 4 watches of the day and the 4 watches of the night and praying consistently, when prayer becomes a lifestyle. So you pray whether you feel like praying or not. You pray when you are broke, and you pray when you are blessed, and you pray when you are down, and you pray when you are up, because prayer is a necessity for survival and for the maintenance of daily victory for the believer. And we need to go back to the place of prayer. So many of you came that far through prayer, and now we succeeded. We are very anointed, and we have everything. We are very sophisticated. So we're trying to use our head and our mind to intellectualize God. You cannot navigate through the end time storms if you don't go back to the place of prayer. Whatever made you who you are and what you are, you have to constantly maintain it.
14: Hey, hey, Osadika Mahas, Balun Wadahaki Samados, Sayadu Kalahadias, Eriki Mohutas, Ikanda Masuwala Thesis, Okati Aban, Devanda Kulas, we are today Katum, Aladi Amaduka Walahasi Ate, Ikoda Walahasika.
15: Let me pay you, Papa, dear. And I said, me pay crush yourself, Papa. It's your rather rich enough for what? What you mean, who's what is what? What you mean, who's what is what? When you mean, my son is running more. Kaya for me, Tobia. Venus, but you. Rather rich enough for the man, Sam. And then, Sam, Papa. That's what I mean, what? And some of them, yeah, radio sun. Yeah, radio sun. Uncle, go for what you pass and what?

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3: Yen nyam kompon twedi apo woti bere kesa nyame na himbo ti de hojo. 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
4: When we are talking about the greatest beyond affair, the power of Michael, there is one called Metatron. When God was revealed to the children of Israel, they began to speak the name of God. The name of God would kill them. So the rabbis and the leaders said, we will not mention of his name ever again until they called him what is called the Tetragrammaton, the four-letter word. So according to the theologian Joseph Dunn, he looked at the etymology of the words and realized that inside the word Metatron is the word Tetra, which means there is the name of God inside the angel's name. Beware of the angel. Don't provoke him. He will not forgive you. For my name is in him. Whenever Metatron is released, he carries the same power with the one who sent him. Imagine an angel with the power to forego what God is saying, send with his own independence, that the living may know that the Most High ruleth in the kingdom of men. Shout Metatron!
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1: 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Yen ja wuti de biara da Reverend Onkwane e betie
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0: Yes. 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
1: I'm here 88.
2: I'm here 88 too. 88. Hey. Hey. Father, I'm here now.
0: And as you see, I know, say, I'm here 200. And how many you say?
1: Oh, me say, how many abroso are 110 and 112.
2: Hmm.
1: Oh yes. Because any more ready than a determine. Me who say from 120 coming down.
2: Mm-hmm.
1: MP before we draw. And just me when say Madina.
2: Mm-hmm.
1: Madina. Madina. Madina. Madina. Why you cut a Madina seat?
0: Madina. Sitting, okay. So far, NPP DNA 87.
1: Why you put a Madina seat?
0: Munchaki Madina. Say Madina ni NDC.
1: Lawyer meboa.
0: Lawyer bin kuta.
1: Coffee. Hey, you had the bag at coffee.
0: Madina.
1: I'm Madina.
0: Oh, Davi. Shen transcheni.
1: Make us and just a sanction ye. Gumwa. Coffee.
0: Gumwa ben.
1: Ah, wa ukrom gumwa.
0: Ye gumwa west, ye gumwa east.
1: Me pa cho me si ukrom gumwa. Captain Smart and Paso Asu.
0: Ato eh Richard, your friends are Richard.
1: Me mo bi adin because your mama warning.
0: Say me mo bi adin.
1: Me mo bi adin.
0: Okay.
1: Na mo me bubo.
0: Madina.
1: Edina me mo. Me ka fre. Me ka Madina me ka hwe. Nji Madina. Wong, Madina beko. Gumwa beko. Gumwa kwa. Me who independent candidate means I will lose you.
0: Independent candidate.
1: Me patcho wine. I know you are the same gumwa wanabi.
0: I will gumwa wanabi.
1: Me patcho wine.
0: Wow.
1: I know kwa dan chain. Masai.
0: Madina no ye Francis.
1: Me say hey papa.
0: Oh okay.
1: Hey ato aswa ding. Me mbo ding.
0: Mate pa.
1: Me mbo ding.
0: Mate.
1: Kaswa.
0: Yanko. 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Dabidabide, you call your friend. What?
1: Me
0: anti mako oji nani no ye.
1: Ese me mo yanko central region. 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
1: 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Because me hu say sit na topan.
0: Wow.
1: E from nsa.
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2: Okay.
1: Oh yes. Na nsama mi kenye se wo be lusu no te se wo be lusu. 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E bi Awurade ade ne di atam na amaka no. 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
0: wo
1: ye adwuma den a you can maintain the seat.
0: Okay. But who the ocean na Omar to tofo?
1: Oh yes. So for him say no cre no cre.
0: Me yan share but yan no so.
1: Also for but yan no ho no so asem wo ho. Say we na kaka so am.
0: Ye wo but yan no ye wo kasoa.
1: And from but yan no ko kaso ni na is on down road to.
0: Omo ina de da form.
1: Omo ina de da road. 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And yet, we your friend is saying, you didn't call Cotton. As if it's on NDC for
0: you, and I can one.
1: Not so I. NDC for me be a hard deal loose, yeah. And young Qua Santa region, as Santa region, NDC for me be a bedrock seat, yeah. Because I think that Santa region, me who soon show me who nipper 10, our Mujama NDC, or me, I mean here, and moons are dropping. Yes, I drop it. Be must be winning. I was Santa region, baby, but I drop your form. And Omoa, me better me body on but Asante region maka
0: Orifo your time and then you wonder
1: what was that Mahama ya rich afo na rich afo na oyen wo omo mo maintain omo sit in the doors omo abe ko fi so doors
0: okay
1: sami je nfi onko
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0: okay
1: what must here aha and okay the Jeff River

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1: Okay.
0: Nto onye juma den.
1: Okay.
0: That was a victory. Nto onye juma den ondu victory no.
1: Ondu victory ne ho.
0: Yeah.
1: Okay. Ori for na manu tudia mama me just 5 minutes na.
0: Me
1: number
0: 053.
1: 053
0: 40
1: 82
0: 699
1: 053
0: 40
1: 82
0: 699 699. But as of whom be we are more.
1: Okay.
0: Mount we aye sika mount. A mount a disikaba.
1: Okay.
0: A mount a fast waba.
1: Okay.
0: But we know the four. A very dear mount. Mount with sika.
1: Okay.
0: Or dear, like a mount a good luck neighbor.
1: Mm-hmm.
0: Yeah. Month of September, the good luck neighbor.
1: Okay.
0: In Tinimpe Bia, Sabi, or man to Emono, unprepared, who say, or be who de phobia, and the same will be titled contractors, any MPC link of one, or more money, because man to a good month.
1: Okay. A good month. Sansina Manusubium, mommy.
0: 053
1: 40
0: 82 699
1: 699.
0: Also,
1: now,
0: may Magana for you now contribute your money.
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1: Okay.
0: In Jalu what them na perngela na what the emono epitum
1: where the mom fro sensing a man should be a metaphor
0: 053 05 3 40 42 82 699 699
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Enjoy your beautiful day. 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

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And I'll finish with the Church of Pentecost, PNT. And we're casual broadcasting. Blessed by God. 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I am alive today. I'm Melod Jackson. God bless you. Me did you buy the NSC? Me did the Reverend Rachel Alpha. I told me Quincy Chase. I already had my dad to the mess I knew was she. Never to cook, no. 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You be to me a numbi. You be to me a jale. You jale, you be to me to be a gunsu, you be a jale. And I would already have cooked on one. For them, could be a buyer. God bless you. Miss Ole, I'm a Casband driver, I think you over.

0: trousers,
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10: Yen so kanye and sako duase. 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
11: Caspin Drive with Mr. Fox. Caspin Drive with Mr.
12: Oh, you know, Joe, and we are one teddy. I am Kukunzu, and a man too. Mr. Fox, who beat you. Mr. Fox, we are champion.
11: Caspin Drive with Mr. Fox.
12: Oh, you know, Joe, and we are one teddy. I am Kukunzu, and a man too. Mr. Fox, who beat you. Mr. Fox, we are champion.

0: or yetre. 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Navy says, and now more your yetre no a dianaba. Now, almost just say, Omo ye or yetre. I just say, you crubaco. 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Now, do any etrimu, a warrior, crunua. 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
1: Okay,
0: or funny person, I will cost you a blue crown so.
1: Aha, say, I'll come home, my Madano.
0: Oh, I will come at him down, Quanesuana. You won't groom, groom, groom, groom, groom, groom, groom, groom, groom, groom, groom, groom, groom, groom,
1: groom,
0: groom, groom, groom, groom, groom, groom, groom, groom, groom, groom, groom, groom, groom, groom, groom, groom, groom, groom, groom, groom, groom,
1: groom, groom, groom, groom,
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0: And this amount for holding in Anno, a uniba for. Na Satam we, a year, Manson, ma, a team say, I will call to crown Woody Wakonaba. Nina has a wish a media, when you say to me, and try by groom Union, and some ashamed free free, now on Cassa, a whole new uniba, Marco Kuma. And he near Nan and Tiasa, almost some way demonstration at Chessa, or my name you won't near Costano. He named me a cobaye, near Tianessa, Mabunia, and Krube, and me and San Naya, my boy. 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
0: 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And almost that is a more twice a crumble for a war new universal. And just as I see no more, and don't want to view. In the cocoa, who says stores the brew of Quanua, a mobile a cheap company, because I want to choose so no by force.
1: Oh,
0: and she acquired a police for Niasano, minim a year confrontation, a scaffold, a sea between a year police, you know, and a year mobile because nearby the big media dance, I said, and then the old call police upon her. Emma, I'm more gate, you know, a class, a papai, flag, and so on. I'm a police officer, 2 warning shots, Nadia, and no, and a knee, and the Pamiensa, Crana, Atua, and Yasem Ketua. Menoka say, Central Regional Police Commander, Unse Hano, Central Region Hano, Police Commander, no much, you
1: okay,
0: your Central Region, Central. North, I don't see as in Fusua, and the center is Yakaswa, and the center region here, Cape Coast, I in a fumo, or Mutibreke, Abaha, our name sent you for our extreme Komoko, Samson, a year divisional police commander, Sabia, a year came, a new uniba police in SNRC, and so Elha, Yura, a year ACP Opuku, Elha, just say, only Mabuno, Wayama, a communist Abba, Menoka say, a idea about uniba, a trauma, and special officer, some of the kind, Omwa, a twin become. Omo omo pray pray and omo ase kind bi dwutwa omo no ene oha na rebel seven say police ba ko a ono no ewo eye new win ba ho a oni station officer no ya wine nsa say ha ene oka say ene nsa da pio pim ti si ya banaji a ye yegusu premises wo ewa na yewura eye Kwame Obin Asare a di na abone na nsa A plus
1: MP
0: me no MP ya wo new win ba police station wa I say, wow, a cochon, not a yono, then so brewak a sebro, and ye a month for no new unibaho, and your police for no wa, and come in a car and accommodate a woo woo, as a sister moo, no matter canoe, say, oh no, and almost say, or say, chili, and a Sam Mabuno, and by yes, I didn't because the campaign time.

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I was born in September, the month September. And today is the first day in the month of September. And to busumi we nyina masere urade se mesere no. He should allow, he should speak to me so that I can pour it out. Inti ene, I have been doing a quiet time for long. Na mesere urade se urade ene die. 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Every message bi amedi be bru bia no is going to be a message that will change your perception, that will change your life, that would change everything about you for good. So let's listen to wisdom tonight. Mr. Obiana would tie nyom pa. And madani ani na menu wudin komo. 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Adie bi wo wiase e wo se me nu mie no nyina yesua. 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Adie bi wo ho no mu a e wo wiase. Ana se onipa bere abomu a e wo se me nu mie no nyina yesua. Adie a ye friend of fache ana forgiveness. Any adie a ye friend of access. Se wo be ma nipa ne kwan biem. Enye de se mo wo ya we. Forgiveness and access are not the same. Ti min common ye pal. I was saying, me and Lucia be say, they are a friend of forgiveness. They are a friend of fate. Any same me, mamma, who can be a more by my brother Bomono, and yet the same. And ti an adri, many bad dream baby didn't come on one team in common ye more and your man uncle Zibone, say me say, and fanche, Dabby. But yes, Bible ne kind not and

0: honey tente mama me pa. 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
1: Give men their trespasses.
0: Inti so bi yo ade na ye wo ya na wo de che no a.
1: Your heavenly Father will also forgive.
0: Onsu we ja wo wo so nsu de be den. E be che wo. Na che say it is very important for you to forgive. Yeah. It is very very important for you to forgive. But in ye ti mi ye anadwe. Say ekobani say Jesus ana onyankropon se yemfanche se de ya empo Jesus na kan o se yemfanche se de be ya yegya wo so no so de yemfum so be dai e be chen e pese obi ti ase se se me de chewo entre se 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daform. It be a nen no asema mamma daform, mamma yaria. Yes, be that show. Not be that show. Now, so I don't need to allow that same person who destroyed me into my life to come and destroy me again. And so you forgive, but you cast out. And you be a. Semedi chewa enu nkyere se wo se memo access be for you to come and destroy me. And so sometimes wo de be che nipa na wa den wa fomo no efiri wa komem, but wo se wo yi nipa no firi wa bra bom forever. Not enu nipa bi na deserve the access to your life again. So ni panas fumu, wa se wa dema utumu sadi we de a woman ni a kami a sem abedabo. Now last week na me din komobi se na mami bi freya na wakanin sem. And I've been prayed about this thing for long. And asking God, said, God, inti a semwe ya yanan krofobu same questions, you know. And sembe na min kanchera womo. Nende a semwa. A buyer whom a chimber and a may bomb pie, a serial radio room mobber or so room mobber September busumi on fans and penria mimuna menka. One would tear me for so many years, 3 years, 9 months, muni. 3 years, 9 months, muna, my year, tomorrow, I make 4 years. Me repeat message be at that. Tear me serial radio so whom mobber. Now, when him, me was sir, nami tieti, and nebia, ne bano. And I'm telling you, the fact that you forgive does not mean you must allow the same person to destroy you. That is here. Now to me, they are chow. The other day, I'm be a media chow. But the new question, my mouth crying. My sample, my brother, boom, best semi beam. Maybe I'll tell what is here. So, Ube to me, the attending power, young from so a betrayal. But you don't have to give them another opportunity to betray you. Don't give them another opportunity to destroy you. Only pana yadie we betray you. Wa je wadie made na how. Yesu said, "Mon fan chese de be ya. Maja wo soro nso e de mon so mon fom so de achemo." Yesu yate ye de ache nipa no. Na nso se de be ya. Min san kotwa manie mu biem ne de. I don't need to allow that person to come into my life again. You can forgive the person who betrayed you, but you don't have to give them another opportunity to betray you again. But what I say, there's a person that lied. You trusted the person so much. But on the new same as our brother, you don't need to allow that person into your life for the person to destroy you again. ne ba to what is here anadwi e ya wo e to de bia ohunu twana na what's akai ohunu said ye nipa ne ye wo na what's akai. Bible says forgive and forgive and forgive and forgive, but I'm here to announce to you, say yes, you can forgive, but the truth is you have to cast them out. But what I say, cast them out. And this sir, eh? Ben fubu be amonti on your work cannot dano. Uru sun sunwa wey den usru. Eh, na tibu be tumi chantra to me sumi ya pamu me dream. Na me say, me who DJ fu frami usru no. Hey, sister, money now. 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Money now, because me kano kracho. 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Onipani mu, you do a term anyhow. Obe tumi dia cheno, but you don't have to allow that person walk into your life again. Adi aze. And you be any here chance in your life. Some people don't need another chance in your life. They need what I call boundaries. Within boundaries, who set a boundaries on to mean cross with him? In Tiabrabona, yeah, bono sister, one more near Nawa, a nipper be to me, your wayakayaka, dear, Sam, what the Avra walk or womb. Don't allow those people into your life again. At the other, only power where you were coming up, one more. Then any panic come with us and one name. I am telling you, you don't need to give them another chance to destroy you. Create boundaries between you and the people. And crophone can summon it to Suma. And now you bonino. 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I'm on phobia bri diaw. 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And any pana ban wehun mobo. 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Bra, sister, I'm telling you, afekron webiye pronkes yesi yeme sewa brabo. 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You need to create boundaries. And you tini afre bibi ex no yo ex awo chem. Beba tu wati ase. Mribi, Jesus ankasa. Etes adi enase. Ekan with him. Can John chapter the number 2 verse 24. Jesus. No donipa. But I'm funny ni jidie nyina anhye nipa mu. Because when him say nipa betumi ayina ma. He forgive people, but he don't give people access to he. You don't give people access to your heart. I'm telling you. Kenkai, John chapter 2, verse 24. Mamimbi Mike the mouth. John 2:24.
1: I said, yeah. But Jesus did not commit himself to them.
0: And he did not allow himself, or he did not entrust himself to them. Why?
1: For because he knew all men.
0: Into Nimnipebiasu. Think about this. You know who? Jesus. He nanka owo kwanya bia se obaji nipa bia di o nanso o see he did not commit himself to them. And it means that enkrofo bi ohon mu a otwene ho firi omo because onu mu nyina sister wonunu nipa ne se wo kum wo dia che no all right nanso you don't allow the person to come into your life again. So think about what Jesus did. Jesus loved people, but he did not entrust himself to everybody. Sana Bible ni true. And you'll be out. And so, ube to me ado ubi ya. Ube to me di ache ubi. But the truth is, don't give everybody access to your heart. Because ni panu be cause we proud. Akumano kura ono. And you so me di ache. Yes, o di ache. But you don't have to allow the person to come into your life again. Because I dream on the second time. Bible says, John chapter 2, verse 24. Say, but Jesus could not entrust himself. He could not entrust himself. himself to them. For he knew all the people, because only mom ye na what do womo. But one funny who and two of us.
1: John 2:24. But Jesus didn't trust them.
0: One human be
1: because he knew all about
0: empty only media funny power.
1: People
0: any power. Internet say, when will you send you pay can one some bonny? Was you what ya ya what June some musica? What to me ya dear be a net a good ya wabrabas say wabrabo? What ya channel? A yeah, Jesus and Nano Peter beside Jesus say, and Prince do was send a minia for me a main fan channel. And also 77 times 70 baby. And Uche say, forgiveness has no limit. And see, ya woneba, you forgive and forgive and forgive again. But the truth is, after forgiving, don't allow the people into your lives to destroy you again. Men must anchor for any chance be mama mo abeda bomo mesel. Yesumpo, wanjini paneni, what here? He did not trust them because only ni pasu. Amen, I'm sure. Can be a moment,
1: but Jesus didn't trust them.
0: Wanjumendi.
1: Because he knew all about people.
0: Means you wouldn't be because people. What does it mean you wouldn't be? Wouldn't I watch me bunny? What's in your bassam and fan chow? Maybe I chow all right. But some be me pomo and some be gulamu be me in see. Yes, umpo ye ye. Until ye dinetino, me pacho, onipa, quasiana shua, yentiasum prensa. Auntie as ye. Would Jimmy for a shua, yentiasum prensa? Would ye about was it? Would ye about was it? Uti abakwasi ati we prano we prano. Listen, I'm telling you, there are people who will keep hurting you as long as omaba ababe confess and you forgive them. They will keep hurting you. What their channel no obeye we hunu ba ko their channel epa cho. The fact is that we catch in the pan say I have forgiven you doesn't mean you should allow the person to come and destroy you again. A man is our chance, no more say will be. And chenama de man say money is you, and many body abede no. Enkrobu enkrofo bi frame ya we are me bone, we are me say menye den. 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The way you are me nyana na me yi mani, hey sister da bi bi me ma adwaman fo be me ye wade ya kan ya ka de okop na aba okọ na aba na de ache no o be kun. I'm telling you, me sraw me mani panin sa ma biem me say wa brabo. Sometimes the most spiritual thing you can do is to walk away. Soon, soon, my dear, can see over to me. I say, you overchain when free say any panel. That is here. Very simple. When you panic, come, the only thing you can do is to walk away from the person. I'm telling you. In 2 Kings Titus chapter 3, verse 10. That scripture we made that too much. Titus chapter 3, verse 10. Debi I am a kasame the scripture come will because me person me mu any taho. And some ning in every asia, but a bomb come a ye dinano, a watronimo. Titus chapter 3, verse 10. Admire warning be. Now I say, then,
1: if people are causing divisions among you,
0: and to be in papa, we'll power better bomb.
1: Give a first and second warning.
0: Enti man warning ba ku mienu.
1: After that,
0: enti say mo what can you na wie no?
1: Have nothing more to do with them.
0: Enye bi enu mo nye bi bi am troy. Won say say mo Bible mo pa. Can you
1: Titus chapter 3 verse 10.
0: What's it there?
1: What's it? If people are causing divisions among you,
0: enti krofobi ya die bi ma ade ayawo e brewo.
1: Give a first and second warning.
0: One man warning ba ko kwasi ana hwe wati aso ba ko wati aye me ya. What said tiaso mienu aye me ya. Afi wo se die en.
1: After that,
0: so wo ye ne sa die na wie no.
1: Have nothing more to do with
0: me ni wo mo nye bi bi ana san krofoni be ku afi wiase. 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Because this morning when I was sitting down asking God, ede na mifanko. 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And then I ask God say, ede na mifanko na ma mimi na ma mimi huntono, and He gave me this message. Na me niko boss, you see, sometimes when I'm praying, I get the scriptures, then I'll be writing it down. Na me tro. Make us say, like me dream with an scripture, na ba na matro, na matro, na matro, me ni mu di oho, na matro. Me baby yansu anate kaya ne nwana no. 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Wasi.
1: Give first and second one.
0: Mano, one ba ako.
1: After that,
0: second one fatu asu. Na fei, enwetsi no.
1: Have nothing more to do with
0: me nyo, me nyo mu nye bie bie bie mu. Into who some man chance the third time over become or best sell up at a book or best sell crap pasapasapasapasapa into an adream. What ye, what is asking my maker? What ye? What is this? What it? Brother, what it? A money chance be a mumikum. Yes, you know, I can say Titus chapter 3, verse 10. So be the papa mwabu abedabum. Man a warning back with the oya many on your home. Man a warning back with me, na still. And your sanity, brother. Yes, you say, have nothing to do with them anymore. What here? After warning them, there comes a time when you have to let go. Leave them, let them go. Leave their life. Don't let them come and hurt you again. It is not because what time will move. Ute. And yes, what time will move. And yes, who take you revenge? And yes, who you wicked? And yes, sir, maybe, oh yeah, and yeah, maybe the tear more dabby, but for the sake of your peace, was soon 20, Mr. Row, and Mamun Samu Abrabomubium. Because, Bana Mo by the second time, the Babi Kun. I'm telling you, there are people, yeah, you see, there are some people, you don't need to fight them, you don't need to insult them, and idiom attempt, and your mom kun tokwa, and kesium. The only thing you can do, and once you be yoma free wa better boom, very simple. Now to what does it? And ya fin ako buru niya. And ya fin ako dinatem. And ya fin ako sabebre. And anana debi. The only thing you can do is to simply remove your life and allow God to deal with them. At ya say, you are better you free wa better boom. No good I didn't deal with when and radin yo mundi. At ya say. Because any other be an abe to me a kono kono to me kono. Inti no Titus chapter 3:10 no SC. So obedient papa mu abo abe abuma. Man first warning, second warning. And which you know any omu ni a group biem. 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Asimu osofo unkind sa scripture we inchira wada. Unti wobe biya da. And ame mu anya daho. Yes, forgive, but do not allow them to come and destroy you again. Inti enye ntokwaso na to atase e enye didi atem enye dua bo. The only simply a simple way you can do is obetwe ho na wo mawurade adele with them ya wo no makoso no mawurade ntio mo soka atase e mawurade ntio mo soka. The pain they've caused you, let them, let God punish them. Inti o kenka Romans kenka anusu ya medepa Romans chapter the number 12 verse 19 ewurade. Or say, hey, don't take revenge, you. Minyanom, do not take revenge. But be PM with Jamel would have never had a fantoquado.
1: Romans 12:19. Or say, dear friends,
0: Minyanom,
1: never take revenge.
0: And then in Cocon,
1: Leave that to the righteous anger of God.
0: For the scripture
1: says,
0: Bible say,
1: I will take
0: revenge.
1: I will pay them back.
0: Says
1: the Lord.
0: Sale urade kame na mechroye. 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
1: Romans 12:19
0: was it there
1: was it dear friends
0: mi nyana mu yi.
1: Never take revenge.
0: Mom, take revenge on any other person.
1: Leave that to the righteous anger of God.
0: For
1: the scripture says,
0: Bible nature say,
1: I will take revenge.
0: I will
1: pay them back. Says the Lord.
0: And I will come in with us and one, Emma, hey, sister, my jam, with that show. With that show, my trimming went through. Name of the Akin and my jam with that, with Shawka. And I may by say, a cooling your cool jam with that. You forgive them, all right, but you leave the rest God. In the scripture, we see that Churro 2 or said, Yabaya, Obi, Jimmy, Churro, what can I say, Rade, one, I can you say, Onipa from your mammy and she, mammy and Kontoka, mammy and Yabibia, Mintrimi, who knew, Nemoman Kang and I mean Jama Wurate. Now we'll be Chianesuka, Nebradin Chianica, a Romans chapter 12, verse 19. Sometimes your greatest response is silence. Enkasa, Manganje. I'm telling you. And sometimes your greatest victory is walking away without letting them come into your life to destroy you again. That is victory. In Tianadri, Medima Sabone Banari, Yeno, may man the Padas and Ibiania Daho. Now what ya see? Semin Koma Mibui, Ebebwau. Forgive them, but don't allow them into your life again. And yet we are both, we'll be at Simusaj Musica Vena Goburundia. What the couple some scream for? Where dear we sister wedi, brother wedi. But your bayan say, she won't free sank of one who. Now fee jay ma a good adena rade and your moon tea. Obviously, I never had insured your tunable or fanable one tune in term grandatam bena, revenge ye radi betu and a came pacho, ne mabi triasoka. Obe bre and sad woo. Unipano I obonino. Obe bre ne juma be say. We ain't ye diabo. Me old Jim and Samadiane. Manuel Diano, who ye free menu. Ah, man, jam, I would add Romans chapter 12, cra, come in tears here. Was it coffee? Not bubble fumoa. Eh, how, man, anyway. Fatano. Not true, free no. Nya canny in anno. Jammy, I would add it. Jamami. Name cocoa mao. Michianesoka. Came him not, I had it. Came him.
1: Romans 12:19.
0: What's it day?
1: What's it, dear friends?
0: Me anumu.
1: Never take revenge.
0: She will be your bunny and take revenge.
1: That leave that to the righteous anger of God.
0: Jai maguradi abu fushio.
1: For the scripture says,
0: Bible ne say,
1: I will take revenge.
0: Onu obi tio musoka.
1: I will pay them back.
0: Obi tio muka.
1: Says the Lord.
0: Sane guradi kan. Mami, cast them away from your life. Don't let them come into your life, but leave them into the hands of God. I'm telling you. You can live your life. You did jail, my brother, my mom. Ne jang the akeni njana fama urade. Ne urade be deli. You didn't say. I told you say urade. Na fana bua anten intem. 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Unim say. Onyami. Onu ne kum. Unim say God kills. Huh? Oya we. Onyami kum. God he kills. Me minye urade me na mi kum. Ati asye. 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Not an adream me ba na mama sa scripture no aka mama onyame okum enti obi a otie mi an adwi sa asem no e wo Deuteronomy chapter 32 verse 39 enti so obi aya me boni na me jamu ama awurade awurade bi twene ka Deuteronomy chapter 32 verse 39 hwehwe ma me say wa me twene awurade kum I am the Lord I kill Deuteronomy 32 39 eh ho o hwehwe na kan enti so obi yomfom so obi fum no di amane bi bu abra bo ma brother jamu awurade as it then oh
1: see look now I myself am he
0: me
1: there is no other god but me
0: min kwani awurade o
1: I am the one who curse and dislike
0: me na me kum na me tumi man kwa
1: I am the one who wounds and heals
0: me na me tumi say ni pa na me wi so my side ye
1: no one can be rescued from oh pienu
0: wa oh pienu be tumi ate ne ho afire awurade nsem enti na bufu ne ba oni pa no se o ye hwan on tumi nyi ne ho firim me na mtroy can you give me
1: Deuteronomy 32 verse 39.
0: Was it then?
1: Was it look now?
0: She ye,
1: I myself am he.
0: Me mini awurade, me mini awurade.
1: There is no other god but me.
0: Onyame bian ka me ho enti jamu ma no.
1: I am the one who kills and gives life.
0: Obi jimi tira wo na wo jamu awurade, wo no be kom nipa no.
1: I am the one who wounds and heals.
0: Obi tumi asae nipa na sa ye ni ye.
1: No one can be rescued from
0: Obi an tumi and tumi nje ne hu vre awurade nsem. 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Sometimes your greatest victory is walk away from them and then leave them rest into the hands of God. I am telling you. Yes. Mr. You can release them into the hands of God. Etu honma na waka, oh Lord, ewurade fa chewomo. But me mpese makoma be sei biem. In you, what say would I do? Fetch a woman. Now, so I don't want to. I don't want hatred to take over my heart again. Mean to me and carry on with this relationship, and Uncle Foy mean to me and carry on. I can no longer allow the person access into my life. Who catch the ratty? Now I catch and say, "Whoa, near would I do?" Deal with them. Unyo mundi. Neurade. Heal me. What is here? Unyo mundi. 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Odi a jumakuma. 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Nemumu o heal me. A young Bible is very serious. Because some relationships are not meant to be repaired. I'm saying, no. What is here? Some relationships are not meant to be repaired. Relationship one man. Masa yensi yensi yensi. He jammed with that nebulade, he taking a cost. William said, Paul, I know Bible mo. He had a separation between Ono and Crophobi, ya no more say no. Now, you see, now, Yamidi and Sodi, whom yes, in a soa, or so called Yasaman, we are singing, I know, preachy. Okay, can 2 Timothy chapter the number 4, verses 14 to 15 now. Okay, say, Abrantu will be near friend Alexandra. Na oyo obi a oyɛ nade ehu adwuma na 2 Timothy chapter 4 verse 14 to 15 abrante bi no otro ni me fɛ na Alexander na oyɛ obi a oyɛ nade ehu adwuma te sɛ asɔre ba na ɔha apostle Paul amino na Paul ɛwɔ ne Timothy ɛka kyɛ ne sɛ wɔnyɛ careful wɔ saa nkɔfoɔ ne ho Can I mean, anyway, 2 Timothy
1: 4:14 to 15.
0: Or say,
1: 14 or say, Alexander the coppersmith did me much harm.
0: Unti why yet, what was that? Oh, being a mere summon, so won't cook yourself and uncle pretty no, the missing no or sign no.
1: But the Lord will judge him.
0: Inti ready be triana soka
1: for what he has done.
0: The ordia yemeno.
1: 15 or say, be careful of him.
0: Inti shon we was any panahon.
1: For he fought against everything we said.
0: Inti adi be a poor bear, we are sebe cambiano. Sakwana, or yet that ye ni power to try nadia, eke canadia, see a nino. Essen ni me be a rab, rade this man or so one funko. No, or say, ready be triana soka. Not kind last 1:15 or can be.
1: 15 or say, be careful of him.
0: Show who ye was anchor
1: for no. For he fought against him.
0: Because me menu masimbia me can be an om say no. What I say? The fact is, we ye Christoni, and Jerez, we say we ye Jimmy for. Now, what I say? Some of them want to wear this or media with a date in the same year, Jimmy Foma, who be Tiamisu de Bia. I need to set boundaries. Strong one. My woman, my family, so I'm a semi beam in Tiana G and Koma Minudin and any, Messrow, a man who crying, Moni Pebby, and Messel. Forgive them, yes, but do not allow them access into your life again. 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
0: Yeah, I mean, sure, 0550 922 929 0550 922 929 Obi to me abamubi Abrabo Mukomona wa Jimmy so se ye ye ye ho adru Abrabo Mukomo Jimmy so se ye ye ye ho adru
3: ye ho adru bio
0: yes sir na me di she be ni e
3: osu we da ni o
0: osu
3: yes about
0: I don't come about there na ka fa ho
3: ah then na de bia na kan akoye ni ya so ndi ri na ye ka ata ko se ni
0: I'm going to be a good person.
3: I'm going to make a question about me.
0: 0550 922 929 0550 922 929 Obemu Abrabomu Komo no Jimmy Susie, ye, ye, ye, ye, ye, ye, ye, ye, ye, ye, ye, ye, ye, ye, ye, ye, ye, ye, ye, ye, ye, ye, ye, ye, ye, ye, ye, ye, ye, ye, ye, ye, ye, ye, 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